0: series win. And the Carolina Hurricanes look to stay undefeated in the NHL playoffs as they visit Philadelphia tonight for Game 3 of their second round series with the Flyers. The Hurricanes followed a sweep of Ottawa by winning the first two games of the series at home. And taking a look at the weather forecast, partly cloudy tonight with a low of 9 degrees, cloudy tomorrow with a chance of afternoon showers and a high of 22, then sunny Saturday with a daytime high of 26. Right now in Kelowna, it's 26.
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As my friend Amanda would say, that song is a vibe. I like that. Lowrider, War. OV1039 from their huge album, 75, Why Can't We Be Friends, which was another big song for War. This was a big one from Neil Young, Only Love Can Break Your Heart, on OV1039.

0: 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I'm still waiting for it to be done.
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1: So the Bee Gees had tons of hits in the 60s, 70s, 80s, 90s. And their brother Andy had a huge number one. 7 weeks at number one for Shadow Dancing, written by Andy, Barry, and Robin Gibb. And we've got it for you right now on OV 1039.

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Rolling down the highway, BTO on OV1039. You've seen him dancing on the highway. I'm talking about Sean, the Harvey dancing guy. Maybe you've seen him, maybe you haven't. There's a wonderful gentleman named Sean, and you can learn all about him and why he's dancing on Harvey Avenue. And that's what he does. He just walks up and down Harvey, putting on like 20,000 plus steps a day. Good dancer, too. 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

Lighthouse and Pretty Lady. It's OV1039. So the Eagles had released 3 studio albums in the early 70s. A little success in California, but that was about it. And then the album One of These Nights came out. It had the hits Take It to the Limit, Lion Eyes, and the title track. And the band was suddenly worldwide superstars. One of These Nights on

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16: We have an hour of 60s to play for you right after 6 o'clock. We do it every weekday. We call it the 60s at 6. And here's a little early taste of what's to come from 66, Simon and Garfunkel. Tuesday.

The incredible Canadian trio Triumph lay it on the line, OV1039. And I was always hoping they would get back together, and they did. And Triumph doing a world tour right now. We don't have any British Columbia dates yet, I don't think. But the band is performing in Edmonton tonight, Calgary tomorrow night. So cross your fingers. Maybe we'll even get to see them here in the Okanagan. Who knows? Little Four Seasons for you, December 1963.

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What an incredible song. From Peter Gabriel's debut solo record after he left Genesis. That is Salisbury Hill on OV 103.9. Speaking of incredible, we've lined up an incredible hour of music from the 60s for you. Right after the 6 o'clock news, it's the 60s at 6. We'll play some Beatles, some Stevie Wonder, The Animals, Andy Kim, The Rolling Stones. All after 6 o'clock. And exclusively on OV 103.9, it's Trooper. Good old

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2: Good evening, I'm Liam Verster with your news update. Dry, hot conditions are pushing wildfire risks higher across Central Okanagan parks. The Regional District of Central Okanagan says the fire danger rating in regional and community parks is now at high or level 4. Smoking, vaping, and open flames are strictly prohibited, while propane barbecues are allowed only if attended and kept clear of flammable materials. Officials are reminding visitors that fines can reach up to $1,000. The Independent Investigations Office is looking into a case earlier this week where a woman was injured during a police interaction in Kamloops. The watchdog agency says an off-duty Mountie was in a local store when he saw the woman hitting shelf items with an edged weapon. The officer and other on-duty police then engaged the woman at a second store, resulting in less lethal weapons being used in an arrest where the woman was injured and hospitalized. The woman then left the hospital despite medical advice and was rearrested later, and the IIO was notified after her injuries were determined to be significant to warrant an independent investigation. The BC school at the site of a deadly mass shooting earlier this year will be torn down. BC Premier David Eby announced the Tubmler Ridge Secondary School will be rebuilt in a new location. The school was one of two sites where a shooter killed 8 people before taking her own life in February. Police have said 18-year-old Jessie Van Rootselaar killed her mother and half-brother at home before going to the school. Kelowna's Waterfront Connection is getting a fresh new look as City Park's upgraded pathway officially reopens this month. A ribbon-cutting ceremony is set for Friday, May the 15th at 1 p.m. between the Cold Sands Washroom and Bernard Avenue entrance, with Mayor and Council inviting the public to attend. The section was closed last fall for major upgrades, including separated pathways, new lighting, benches, trees, and improved water access near Cenotaph Plaza. The project also includes shoreline protection work and habitat restoration aimed at reducing erosion and improving fish habitat. Drivers in Kelowna will need to adjust their commute as a key stretch of Spears Road will soon be reduced to one-way traffic. Starting Wednesday, the northbound lane between KLO Road and Parsons Road will be closed for about 2 months, and traffic will be rerouted via Hart Road, while the southbound lanes will remain open. The city originally said the work would begin Monday, but later corrected the timeline. The change is part of the KLO Road Bridge Replacement Project, which includes a new bridge, intersection upgrades, and a future roundabout to improve safety and traffic flow. In sports, the Kelowna Rockets added 11 prospects during the WHL Prospects Draft, which concluded this afternoon. Of the 11 selections, the Rockets chose 7 forwards, 3 defensemen, and 1 goaltender. Among the players selected was Kelowna resident Cohen Short. Those players are eligible to join the team full-time next season. And the Carolina Hurricanes look to stay undefeated in these NHL playoffs as

0: They visit Philadelphia tonight for Game 3 of their second-round series with the Flyers. The Hurricanes followed a sweep of Ottawa by winning the first two games of the series at home. And taking a look at the weather forecast, partly cloudy tonight with a low of 9 degrees. Cloudy tomorrow with a chance of afternoon showers and a high of 22. Then sunny Saturday with a daytime high of 26. Right now in Kelowna, it's 24.
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From the groundbreaking Revolver album, The Beatles' Eleanor Rigby. Kicking off the 60s at 6, OV 1039. George Martin, the famous Beatles producer, often called the Fifth Beatle, did the double string quartet arrangement on that one. And now the Mighty Quinn on OV.

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Stones. It's OV 103.9. And he uttered that phrase. I think I'm on my 19th nervous breakdown. And someone said that's a great song title. And then he wrote lyrics to correspond with that great song title. This is the 60s at 6. And from 1968, The Young Rascals. How can

0: Gordon Lightfoot and Black Day in July.
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0: 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This is the 60s at 6 OV 1039. When the Doors released Hello, I Love You, a lot of people said, that song sounds familiar. And years after the release, the lawyers representing the Kinks said, yeah, we think it sounds a lot like All Day and All the Night. They settled that lawsuit out of court. Hello, I Love You, The Doors on OV.

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12: By request, some Four Tops on the 60s at 6. I Can't Help Myself, Sugar Pie, Honey Bunch. 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

some beautiful music from the Supremes on a beautiful Thursday night. It's OV1039. I'm Brian Martin. Thanks for hanging out with me. I'll be back tomorrow. Leslie's back tomorrow as well. And a little cooler tomorrow. Maybe even some rain. It's just a slight chance, but we desperately need some moisture, don't we? Speaking of rain, it's Rainy Day Women, number 12 and 35, also known as Everybody Must Get Stoned. Bob Dylan on OV 1039. Hang on, 70s at 7 coming up for you right after 7 o'clock with Ron.

0: 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But you could be streaming.
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3: I'll give you something you need to know. The first half of your life, women, you make an investment, the dividends of which you will reap the second half. It flips over. This woman would raise her children, and when her children were old enough to be on their own, they would spend the rest of their life blessing the woman who gave her life to them. That's God's design.
4: Welcome to Grace to You with the Bible teaching of John MacArthur. I'm your host, Phil Johnson. Today's culture encourages women to aspire to leadership, perhaps in a business setting or in the academic world. But what happens when pursuing goals like those removes a wife and mother from where her giftedness is most needed and best used, in the home? Still, what if she has the energy to manage her home, care for her kids, and take an outside job? Can a woman work outside the home and please God? What if her outside work is ministry-oriented, maybe serving her local church? Today on Grace to You, John MacArthur will give you principles for discovering God's design for a successful woman. Get practical answers you need, and if you're a husband or a husband-to-be, you need to hear John's message too. So follow along now in Proverbs 31.
3: To depreciate the role of a homemaker is pretty foolish. The breadth of the role of homemaker is amazing. To be able to be an economist, a steward of funds and resources, to be able to analyze all the products available, to be strong enough and well-planned enough to make the right moves at the right time to acquire the right things, to be fully a wife to your husband and a tender and loving mother to all of your children, to apportion all the responsibilities to everybody who was a part of the labor force, that takes some woman. People say, well, you know, women have administrative skills. Why should they get locked up in a house? They don't understand. It can be the fullest and most wonderful expression of womanhood. Verse 16 takes us even further into the enterprising woman. She considers a field and buys it. From her earnings, she plants a vineyard. There's a field, perhaps adjacent to the property that the family owns. She feels it's at a right price and would be beneficial to the family. She buys it. There's a certain amount of independence in that. It doesn't say her husband bought it, she bought it. She made the decision that it was wise. She pursued that option. You say, well, now wait a minute, she bought it, and she also from her earnings bought it and planted a vineyard in it. That's right. Well, where did she get the money? Did she have a job on the side? Look at verse 24. She makes linen garments and sells them and supplies belts or girdles, cloth cummerbunds that were used to wrap up the robes worn by folks in those days, and she sold them to the tradesmen. The word tradesmen literally is Canaanites, i.e. the Phoenicians, the sailors of the ancient world who carried the goods all around. She had a little cottage industry going. She made things with her hands, made a little money. She never let that extra money get into the operational cash flow. She kept it set apart, and when she saw a judicious moment to purchase a field to the benefit of the family, she purchased it, planted the vineyard. She did that on her own. Wise steward, careful money manager, good analyst. This is some woman. Some woman. She makes wise investments to assist her husband. She labors in the home to help. She takes the money that she has earned on her own, making those things, and invests that in a long-term investment for the benefit of her family and her children and her grandchildren. She buys land and plants a vineyard. Wise woman. Verse 17 says, she girds herself with strength and makes her arms strong. The first statement, she girds herself with strength, expresses the energy or the force of this woman of force. It could be translated, strength is wrapped around her. She's a strong woman, strongly disciplined, strong in terms of commitment to the family, strong in love to her husband. I mean, she's a strong woman. And then even her arms are strong, not because she goes to the gym. Her arms are strong because of the effort exerted in the daily tasks. Her strength is a result of effort. Her strength is a result of becoming a blessing to her family. Totally selfless. This is what comes pouring through this passage. Her humility, her selflessness, her love, the joy and delight of everything she does because she's lost in the love of her household. And verse 18 says, she senses that her gain is good. In other words, when she gets the field and she plants the vineyard and the family prospers, she senses that it's good. In other words, as the Septuagint says, she makes a good profit. She sees that it's good for the family. She sees that it's beneficial. It has welfare provision for them. It's for their well-being. And so that motivates her. She's motivated by benefiting others. This is the woman of God's design. She is not motivated by self-fulfillment, self-esteem, self-glory, self-adulation. She is totally motivated by seeing others benefited. That's the godly woman. Spurned on, not by ego, but by the fact that she sees what she does bringing good to others. So as a result, verse 18 says, her lamp does not go out at night. She is so fulfilled in the benefit that's coming to others that it spurs her to work harder and harder and harder. What a woman. What a woman. And verse 19 says, in those nights, perhaps when the lamp didn't go out, she stretches out her hands to the distaff, and her hands grasp the spindle. Elements of spinning, the distaff and the spindle, turning the wool and the flax into thread, and then taking the thread and turning it into cloth, then taking the cloth and cutting it into pattern, then sewing it into garments to clothe the family. Spinning the wool, spinning the flax, making the scarlet, making the linen, making the purple garments, and all of it for someone else to be blessed and encouraged. Verse 21 follows then, skipping over verse 20 for a moment. She's not afraid of the snow for her household. Did you know it snows in Jerusalem? Maybe 3 out of 5 years? It snows there. And even when it doesn't snow in the winter, it can be very, very cold because it's so high. Read 2 Samuel 23 around verse 20. It talks about the snow. But she's planned for that. You know, they didn't have heaters in their homes. The way they heated a room was with a pan of hot coals. They would take that pan of hot coals and sit it on the floor. And then they would huddle together in the warmth of the blankets. But they needed not only warm blankets for sleep, but warm garments because it was cold sometimes during the day. Often that cold season could last a long time. But she had no fear for that. She wasn't afraid of the snow for her household. Look at this. For all her household are clothed with scarlet. Why doesn't it say they were clothed with wool? Well, we assume it was wool because that's the thing that would keep them warm. The scarlet is added to show you that this woman has a touch of class. Normally, the wool wouldn't need to be colored or dyed, but she dyed it. She dyed it deep red in color because that was the color of elegance, still is. Because it was beautiful. It was still dark, and dark clothes tend to keep the heat in better. But it was scarlet because there was something more beautiful, more dignified in the warmth and the beauty of that color. So she made them not just functional, but she made them lovely as well. And she planned far enough ahead so that she didn't worry at all when the cold came because everything was ready. Remarkable woman. Verse 22 adds something. She makes coverings for herself. Now, what that literally means is coverlets, pillows, mattresses, bedding. She made bedding. Now, remember, she has to make all this. She adorned all their beds with comfort and beauty, providing for them the comfort that they would enjoy. And again, behind the scene is this love, this devotion, this unselfishness, this humility that is at the heart of the excellent wife. You say, yeah, but I mean, this woman is up all night. This woman is taking trips all over the place to get stuff. She is working her head off, planting a vineyard. I mean, I'll bet she is a tacky-looking gal. I mean, I'm sure she goes around in a terry cloth bathrobe with threads hanging everywhere and coils in her hair. I mean, this woman, I mean, it's, you know, you can see her husband coming home and saying, hey, you keep a nice house, but do you ever look seedy? I mean, can't you do something about it? Not this woman. She's appreciative of the beauty with which God has adorned her. She's appreciative of the love of her husband and wants to show him how much she cares and how much she wants to present herself to him in the beauty that God has given her. So, verse 22 says, her clothing are fine linen and purple. That's lovely. Not silk and gold and pearls and etc. Just linen. Not particularly expensive, but the best, because she went to find the best flax and did the best weaving she could do. And purple, because the beauty of the color would enhance her own beauty. She takes care of herself. She adorns the beauty of her own creation. She avoids the extreme of ostentatious display and opts out for graceful simplicity. It's not overdone. She knows that a woman's true adornment, as Paul said in 1 Timothy and Peter in 1 Peter 3, a woman's true adornment is her purity, her chaste character, her virtue, her godliness, her inner beauty. She seeks to honor God, to honor her family, to honor her husband. And that does not preclude her own loveliness, for that brings delight and joy to everyone. So she manages it all. For her family, even for herself. And has enough time, verse 24 says, as we noted, to make some things to sell, to bring a little extra in, so that a field can be added to the estate, a vineyard planted, and the family enriched. What a woman. We skipped verse 20, so let's go back. And note the third thing about her, her generosity as a neighbor. Verse 20 says, she extends her hand to the poor, and she stretches out her hands to the needy. Of course, we would expect this, wouldn't we? This is an excellent woman. And as devoted and loving as she is toward her family, so loving is she toward those outside her family. She demonstrates not only a special devotion to her home, but compassion on all those who don't have the privilege of being in her home or a home like her home. The poor, the unfortunate. And verse 20 says, she extends her hand to the poor. We might assume that means she touches them. She's personally involved. She's intimately involved. No doubt making clothes for them and making sure they're warm and fed. But we might assume when it says she extends her hand to the poor that she's responding to those poor who come to her. The next phrase says she stretches out her hands to the needy, which implies that she reaches out to touch the ones who don't come near her. She has touched and she is touching. She'll not just touch those who come close, but she reaches out to those who stay away with the idea of feeding them and clothing them and enriching their life through her resources. She is very much the model and the example for Dorcas, who, it says in Acts 9:36, was abounding with deeds of kindness and charity, which she continually did. And you remember when she died, the widows stood beside Peter weeping and showing all the tunics and garments Dorcas used to make while she was with them. She made all these clothes for poor people and widows. And that's the godly, virtuous woman. She stretches her hands to the needy. Her generosity as a neighbor. She is engulfed in her family, but she's not myopic. That's not all she sees in the world. It's not overdone. It's not isolationism. She cares about others too. That brings us to the fourth description of her, her influence as a teacher, which comes starting in verse 25 and then in verse 26. And we start in verse 25 because teaching starts with character. Strength and dignity are her clothing. She is garmented by strength and dignity. And she smiles at the future. Strength has to do with spiritual character. Dignity has to do with class, quality. She is a woman of great character. Strong, dignified. She has a grace about her. She has a confidence about her. She has a spirituality about her that really is the foundation of her teaching. You see, you don't teach in a vacuum, not in a home. I mean, you may be a teacher in a school and show up and say anything you want, but you won't do that and be believed to people who live in a house unless you live what you teach, right? So that teaching starts with a platform of character in a home, or else you're teaching people to be hypocrites, and you sure don't want to give that lesson. When you demand your family to be what you're not, you're telling them it's really not very important that they learn this. It's only important that they try to teach it to somebody else and pass on the legacy of hypocrisy. No. The teacher in the home is the woman who has gained the right to be heard and believed, because strength and dignity are her clothing. It says, and she smiles at the future. She has no fear. She has no fear. Because she knows in whom she trusts. She's deeply spiritual. All things are in God's hands. She has prepared elegantly for everything. It will be well in the future for her because she's right with God. It'll be well in the future for her household because all things are in order. It will be well in the future for her children because they are properly brought along in the nurture and admonition of the Lord. It will be well in the future for her husband, for she has made provision in his case for him to be the best that he can be. It'll be well in the eternity to come for all of them because of her life. She has made a spiritual impact. And then the teaching in verse 26, out of that character base, she opens her mouth in wisdom. She guides her family daily in wisdom. I believe the father is to be a teacher in the home. I believe he is the family priest, but I do not believe for one moment that that precludes the reality that it is the mother who day in and day out, hour in and hour out, is teaching wisdom to the children. Not formal classes, but instruction in the flow of life. She's the teacher. Men, we may give the formal lessons, but day in and day out, she's the teacher. And in what attitude does her teaching come? Verse 26. The wisdom of God comes out of her mouth, and the law of kindness is on her tongue. The Torah of Chesed. The Torah of loving kindness is on her tongue. The attitude in which she teaches all of this is a dominant attitude of loving kindness. What a challenge. What does that mean? Gracious speech, kind speech, tender speech, pleasing speech, compassionate speech, ministering grace to the hearers, as Paul said, edifying, building up. That which comes out of her mouth is the wisdom of God in tender, compassionate, gracious, kind words. What a teacher. the greatest teacher, because the character of life makes her so believable, because the wisdom of God is true, and because the attitude is compassionate and gracious. No teacher like that. What a portrait. Believe me, women, this is a challenge of a lifetime. Fifthly, we note her blessedness as a mother, or her effectiveness as a mother. In verse 27, it sums up her leadership in the house by saying she looks well to the ways of her household. In other words, she exercises constant surveillance over it all. She manages the children well, all the resources well, all the household. She doesn't eat the bread of idleness. In other words, she is not eating the product of laziness. She's eating the product of effort. She worked hard at it. She has the real satisfaction that comes from a supreme effort. She surveys the household. She's got it all under control. She meets every need. And it implies that her children are in all of this because verse 28 says her children rise up and what? Bless her. They reverence her. They honor her. They hold her in high esteem. Let me give you something you need to know. The first half of your life, women, you make an investment, the dividends of which you will reap the second half. It flips over. This woman would raise her children. And when her children were old enough to be on their own, they would spend the rest of their life blessing the woman who gave her life to them. That's God's design. The compensation then for old age

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1: Excel them all. There are many women of strength, women of force, women of character, but honey, you're the best. That's a woman's reward. That's a woman's reward. You invest it in your children and they'll return it. You invest it in your husband and he'll return it. But how can a woman be like this? It almost seems idyllic to be such a wife and such a homemaker and such a neighbor and such a teacher and such a mother. How can a woman be like this? That brings us to the last point, her excellence as a person. It all starts with the spiritual dimension. Please notice verse 30. Charm is deceitful. Do you know what charm means in the Hebrew? Bodily form. That's deceitful. That's deceitful. Some women spend all their time on their bodily form. That is deceitful because that's not the real you. Beauty is of no real value. It's vain. It's useless. It's empty. Form, deceitful. You think you're getting something you're not. Beauty has no real value. You want to know something? Those are the two things our world looks for. No wonder their relationships are empty and filled with deceit. That's all they look for. Fools, absolute fools. But here's the woman you want. A woman who fears the Lord, she shall be praised. Give her the product of her hands and let her works praise her in the gates. What woman is this? She loves God. She's a true worshiper. She fears the Lord. You have to live with that all your life. You live with a woman who fears God, loves God, and you are in the best environment. And by the way, she'll become more beautiful to you every passing year. This is the woman of character. Only God can produce her. Listen, this is the woman that God wants and that every man should desire and that every woman should desire to be. One who is true to her mate. One who manages well her home. One who compassionately cares for the needy. One who lives and teaches divine wisdom with kindness, compassion, and grace. One who fully fulfills the call of a mother so that her children bless her. And one who, though she seeks no praise, will receive it anyway because of the character of her life. I know we can't sell this woman to our society. I just pray we in the church can continue to focus on God's standard. It's a high standard, but it's God's standard. And my prayer is that every woman who names the name of Christ will seek to be this kind of woman by God's grace.
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1: Ask the Okanagan with Roland Neve, founder of Wells Grey Tours, 50 years taking Canadians out to find the world. Roland, as people are looking to discover the world, but as we age, we become more hesitant, we become more, I don't know, worried about the world coming at us and so on. Is safety still a big item in your business?
2: Hello, Phil. Yes, it certainly is. Many people, when they travel by themselves or even with a couple, they are very concerned about safety. And when you travel alone, you certainly have to take some precautions when you're doing all those arrangements yourself. We've researched a lot of places that we travel to, or we rely on what is called in the industry receptive operators. And these are companies that are very reliable. We meet them at conventions, and they are experts on the countries that they can host us in. So we're in their hands when we go to that place. They know what's safe, what parts of a country or a city should be avoided. And if you're on your own and making your own plans for a vacation there, it's much more difficult to research those things and stay safe. So traveling as a group is really a wonderful way to go and to feel safe and not have to spend hours and hours researching things yourself.
1: So have we lost some of the magic that goes hand in glove with travel?
2: We have people in that country who are very knowledgeable, and they know some of the really neat places to go to, so which might not be on the internet. It might not be publicized too well. So when we can take you to some magical place like that, the experience is really quite uplifting.
1: Is it historical experience? Is it cultural experience? Is it food? Or is it a combination of all those things woven together?
2: Really all of those things together. You could go to a historic home on your own and just wander around without having a guide to explain anything to you. But as a group, we

0: could, for instance, arrange an afternoon tea in that mansion where you might be served by costumed people, and then get part of the story about the original occupants of that home. There's all sorts of unique things that you can do as a group. We have started limiting the size of our groups. After all, when we were talking about 50 years ago, tours typically had anywhere from 40 to 50 people on board. We still do that sometimes, but a lot more tours only have 25 people or even less than that sometimes.
1: For the better part of 50 years, Roland Neave and Wells Great Tours, taking Canadians out into the world. How do people find you, sir?
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0: And this Lieutenant Maynard is Hannah Teach.
1: Delighted.
2: Lieutenant of what?
0: You'll excuse me.
2: Lieutenant of what?
1: Of the Navy, His Majesty's. Miss Teach.
2: Mrs.
1: You're joking.
2: For nearly 2 years now. Edward Teach is my husband.
1: Edward Teach? Blackbeard?
2: Yes. Would you care to meet him?
1: Well...
2: My husband's a big man and a strong man. Are you frightened to meet him, Lieutenant?
1: I would very much like to meet your husband. Where is he?
2: He was standing there a moment ago speaking with the governor's lady.
1: Then another time.
2: Come, we will look for him.
1: Really?
2: Come.
1: Very well.

0: Edward? Edward?
1: But that was your husband who we saw pass us and go toward the...
0: Hush.
1: Why did you not call out to him then?
0: Hush.
1: Really?
0: Bend to me.
1: Really?
0: Yes.
1: Very well.
0: Oh, how soft is your cheek. Soft and beardless.
1: Your husband's beard is truly magnificent.
0: It reeks either of battle tar or perfume. I cannot stand it.
1: Really?
0: Really.
1: Mrs. Teach...
0: If you say it softly, you may say Hannah.
1: Hannah.
0: Just so.
1: How many years have you?
0: 10 and 8.
1: I have 20 and 1.
0: Bend to me again the softness of your cheek.
1: I want to.
0: Oh, so young.
1: As you are young.
0: Hold me.
1: I want to. Hannah?
0: Yes?
1: No, what I mean is, where does your husband hide his ship?
0: What?
1: I am curious of it. Where does he hide his ship?
0: On the province of Friendship, the third inlet off the river. Why?
1: I was curious of it.
0: Do you have a curiosity?
1: About all things.
0: About me?
1: Yes.
0: Oh, yes.

0: I hate the governor of North Carolina.
1: Of course you do.
0: So listen to me, Lieutenant Maynard. Before I was governor of Virginia back in England, do you know what he did to me?
2: Well, I heard...
0: You heard? How did you hear?
2: The governor of North Carolina, he tells
0: everyone... I hate him.
2: And he shall have his due.
0: Yes.
2: When word gets back to England that his river harbors the notorious pirate Blackbeard...
0: And that the governor shares the pirate's booty...
2: All I need is 2 sloops, governor.
0: And you shall have them. And the reward.
2: What reward?
0: Bring me the head of Blackbeard and name your reward.
2: Really?
0: Really.
2: Thank you, governor.

0: Hannah.
1: Yes, Edward.
0: I'm tired.
1: You don't look well, Edward.
0: I mean, I'm tired of this life. Of piracy, of slaughter. Come to the bow of the ship. I want to show you something. Look there.
1: And to see what?
0: The land.
1: What of it?
0: The governor has promised me all the land from my vessel at anchor as center and 10 miles in radius out from it in the form of a circle. What do you think?
1: Oh, you are tired, Edward. Somehow older. Yes, to me, older. And your beard.
0: What of it?

0: Bray.
1: Where?
0: Here and here.
1: What? What? What was that? Who's loose?

0: Now, this is what happened. Maynard's two sloops closed on Blackbeard, one on each side of Teach's vessel. And the three ships were held together by grappling hooks. And it was a furious sight. There was not one man on either side who did not receive some mark, who did not add some of his blood to the slippery decks. Then Blackbeard was boarded midst a hail of grape shot in which Blackbeard received three pellets in his leg. Maynard found the pirate leaning against the mainmast. Shot him.
1: Hey! Die, pirate!
2: Not yet! Avert you and no quarter!
0: And the men fell back to watch their captain's duel. It was a wonderful duel, and it lasted over an hour. And toward the end of it, Maynard Dublade then advanced in Kona de Cis Cat Cis. Teach Parry then performed a striking Monet and lunged into the cart line. Lunged and slipped. Slipped, yet on his knees, parried Maynard once, twice, but the third time,

0: And Teach was dead, and the duel was over. And so was the battle, for Blackbeard's men had no heart for it anymore. Lieutenant Maynard, having declared himself victor and new master of Blackbeard's boat, went below into the pirates' quarters.
1: Hannah.
2: Oh, my darling.
1: Get up, Hannah.
2: Oh, bend your cheek to me.
1: I don't want to.
2: What?
1: Come on deck, Hannah.
2: For what reason?
1: Wife of a pirate and his spur.
2: For what reason do you want me on deck?
1: To be hanged.
2: Really?
1: Upon my word.

0: And this is what Lieutenant Maynard did to the Teach family. He wrecked it. He hanged Hannah Teach, and he cut off Edward Teach's head. The head he mounted on the prow of the ship and sailed it proudly into Roanoke Harbor, tacking beautifully in such a manner that the black beard of Edward Teach streamed gracefully on the soft evening wind. A gull soared down to have a look, but when it saw what it was, it screamed and flew away.
1: Blackbeard's 14th Wife, tonight's crime classic, was adapted from the original court reports and newspaper accounts by Morton Fine and David Friedkin. The music was composed and conducted by Bernard Herrmann. And the program is produced and directed by Elliot Lewis. Thomas Highland is portrayed on radio by Lou Merrill. In tonight's story, William Conrad was heard as Teach, Betty Harford as Hannah, and Alastair Duncan as Maynard. Featured in the cast were Ben Wright, Joseph Kearns, Richard Peel, and Jack Crucian. Bob Lamont speaking.

0: crime classics from November 11th, 1953. The actor who voiced Blackbeard, a.k.a. Edward Teach, was William Conrad, one of radio's busiest performers, most famously using that baritone voice of his to play Marshal Matt Dillon on Gunsmoke. I'm Greg Bell, and up next on When Radio Was, our weekly visit with Chandu the Magician. We'll be right back.
1: With his faithful valet Cato, Britt Reed, daring young publisher, matches wits with the underworld, risking his life that criminals and racketeers within the law may feel its weight by the sting of the Green Hornet.
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0: 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This is from the 1st of November, 1948.
1: Chandu the Magician. Good evening, ladies and gentlemen. The makers of White King Soap present for your enjoyment Chandu the Magician. Frank Chandler suspects that his sister, Dorothy Regent, may have gone into the maze of unused rooms in the cellars of the old Balkan castle in a desperate attempt to protect Bob and Betty from the sinister black magic of Prince Dimitri. But neither Chandler nor Dorothy knows that its dark shadow has already fallen upon Bob. Finding a hidden door to the cellars from the courtyard, Chandler, Bob, and Betty follow Dorothy's footprints in the dust through room after ancient room to the heavy oaken door of a feudal dungeon. In the beam of a flashlight, they are horrified to see a trickle of dark water under the door. Suspecting that Dorothy may be inside, Chandler and Bob force open the door. Chandu, the Magician.
5: Keep back, Betty.
12: I don't believe Mom's in there, Uncle Frank.
13: Bob, look.
12: Where? What do you mean?
13: In the water.
12: Huh?
13: I've got it. It's Mother's hat. Just look at it.
5: Hold your light up, Bob, so I can see.
13: Isn't she here?
5: There she is, in the corner.
13: Mother. Mother.
12: I don't get this, Uncle Frank. Why would you just sit down there on the floor?
5: I don't either. If the water's been running all this time... Look out, Bob. I'll pick her up.
13: Uncle Frank, her hair isn't even wet.
12: It would have been in another couple of minutes.
13: Mother, what happened?
5: Wait until we get her upstairs, Betty.
13: Oh, and look at her hands. They're all scratched.
12: Mom? Gosh, Uncle Frank, do you think she's still alive?
5: Of course she is. Betty can get her to bed, and you and I'll come down here and see...

0: Betty!
1: Here I am, Mother. I gave Mara your clothes to dry, and she brought up a hot stone to put your feet on. There.
2: That feels good.
1: Let me fix the covers. Are you still cold?
2: No, I'm fine. Darling, where were you and Bob?
1: We had to take Nicky home. His horse threw him. But he's all right.
2: Weren't you in the cellars at all?
1: No, Mother, honestly. How could Dimitri tell you that?
2: How did you know it was Dimitri?
1: Uncle Frank said so, and so did Bob. Here, drink your coffee while it's hot.
2: Betty, Betty, where are you going?
1: Just to pull up a chair. Do you want something else, darling?
2: No, I just don't want you out of my sight. Where's Bob?
1: He and Uncle Frank will be up in a minute. They went to fix the cistern.
2: The what?
1: Mother, why were you sitting on the floor in all that water?
2: Why, I don't know.
1: Oh, I shouldn't have said that. Don't think about it anymore.
2: Betty, what if it had been you and Bob shut in there?
1: Oh, I wish it had been.
2: Oh, don't say that. You must promise me you'll never go anywhere with Dimitri, no matter what he tells you.
1: Oh, I did promise, Mother. Only there's something about him. I don't know how to explain it.
2: I do.
1: I mean, I keep remembering the night of Mr. Mason's party when Dimitri told me about Russia. The sound of sleigh bells across the snow, and beautiful women in furs and rubies, and the music of violins.
2: Oh, Betty.
1: Oh, it was fascinating. It makes me wonder how he can be so awful.
2: You're probably not the first girl he's fascinated with stories about the Russia he can't even remember.
1: How do you know he can't, Mother?
2: But the Russian Revolution was more than 30 years ago, and he can't be more than 35. Although he seems as old as time itself.
1: What did you say, Mother?
2: Nothing.
3: Dot.
2: Oh, come in, Frank. Is Bob with you?
4: Sure. Oh, gee, Mom, you look a lot better. And this room's actually warm for once.
1: I've been piling wood on the fire ever since I got her into bed.
3: Dot, was there water on the floor when you went into that little room?
2: I don't think so. But by that time, I was nearly out of my mind.
1: Oh, poor Mother.
2: We'd gone through room after room. So, I couldn't find Bob and Betty, and all the time Dimitri kept talking about music, of all things.
3: Music?
2: Then I stepped into that little room, and the door slammed shut. I couldn't get it open.
1: Oh, Mother.
3: It sure sounds like somebody disconnected that pipe, Uncle Frank.
1: What pipe?
3: Into the cistern. Dot, I hate to keep going over this, but are you sure you didn't do it yourself?
2: Why, how could I? I didn't know it was there.
3: You know what I mean.
2: Oh, you think Dimitri told me to. But wouldn't I remember it?
3: You might not.
4: Uncle Frank, Mom couldn't disconnect that pipe with her bare hands.
3: Look at them.
2: My hands. Oh, I must have scratched them on the door trying to get out. Frank, you don't really think Dimitri could force me to do such a thing?
3: I hope not. But remember that first day he came up here, after we'd seen him in the crystal, talking to Metzos?
4: Hey, I didn't know that.
2: Oh, yes, I remember. It was the day it rained so hard. Oh, I don't even want to think about it.
3: But you must, Dorothy. Try to remember what he said.
2: Why? You heard it all.
3: Not quite. I meant to ask you afterward what it was he was whispering to you. Did he recite any sort of incantation or...
2: No. No, he didn't say anything like that.
3: I see. Well, there must be some other explanation. I wish I knew what it was.
2: You know, Dimitri said something about music that day, too.
3: What was it, Dorothy?
2: He kept asking if I heard it.
4: Mom, did you hear it?
2: Why, no, son. There was no music to hear.
3: That must be it. That's the way he begins.
1: Uncle Frank, you look absolutely grim.
2: Well, what do you mean, Frank?
3: When you didn't hear the music, he knew he'd failed. So he tried again today. Listen to me, all of you. No, wait. I must have the crystal.
4: Well, I'll get it for you.
3: Thanks, Bob.
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3: Listen to me, all of you. No, wait. I must have the crystal.
4: Oh, I'll get it for you.
3: Thanks, Bob. I am listening, my teacher.
16: My son, whom I have called Chandu, thou hast forgotten.
3: I do not understand.
16: In thy fear for those thou lovest, thou hast forgotten thy work.
3: My teacher, I am not afraid, but they are in my care.
16: I say again, thou hast forgotten.
3: What have I left undone?
16: Thou hast been deceived by the appearance of death. Thou hast forgotten the sign.
4: What does he mean by that?
1: He must mean the sword on the mountain, don't you think?
16: My son...
4: No, I mean...
3: Quiet, Bob, I can't hear him. I understand, my teacher.
16: Once more I tell thee, thou art surrounded by clouds of seeming evil.
17: Ask him what to do about Dimitri.
3: Wait, Dot.
16: Unless thou doest thy work well in this time of peril, thou shalt lose all thy power for good.
3: I will remember.
16: Remember the ancient words, my son. If in a thousand lifetimes thou hast not learned the way to wisdom...
17: Frank, I've heard that somewhere before.
16: Tomorrow will open for thee a door upon the path of knowledge through yet another death.
3: I know.
16: Await the call, my son. Await the call.
4: Gosh, I never think about you being afraid, Uncle Frank.
3: I shouldn't be. I know better. But I know, too, how powerful black magic can be. And you may not be able to protect your

0: ourselves against it.
1: Well, look, maybe if you help me, I could
0: Let's talk about it in the morning, Bob. I'll have to go down into Lubova.
2: Tonight?
0: That's what the message meant, for one thing. I must give that plan to Metzos.
3: What plan?
2: Oh, you're tired, Frank. Mr. Metzos won't expect the plan tonight.
0: Well, if I know Metzos, he's wondering why I haven't been down there before now with it.
1: You mean that old plan of the castle? Well, I thought it was supposed to be such a secret.
0: I had your father make a copy of it, Bob.
1: Huh?
0: And that's why I went to Paris. But it is a secret. And I'll have to count on you and Betty not to give it away.
3: Well, we won't tell anybody, Uncle Frank.
0: I wouldn't have told you, except that you may hear people in the cellars.
3: What?
0: Don't be afraid if you do. And don't do or say anything about it.
3: Oh, I feel just like somebody in a movie. Who will they be, Uncle Frank?
0: Well, you don't have to know that, Betty. It's all part of the work I came here to do.
2: And the sooner it's over, the sooner we can get away from here.
0: That's right. Well, I'll go along. I'll stop in at the consulate and tell Mason we found you, Dot.
2: I'm sorry I made so much trouble. I should have known better than to believe anything Dimitri said.
0: Well, it's over now. Bob, what's the matter?
1: Huh? Oh, nothing. Why?
2: You do look odd, son.
0: You and Betty aren't keeping one of those great secrets of yours, I hope.
1: I'll see what it is.
0: No, never mind, Bob. I'm going downstairs anyway. Probably a message from Mason. He was going to speak to Nicholas about Dimitri.
4: Don't be too long, Frank.
0: I'll be back in half an hour. What is it, Lugos?
5: A letter for you, sir, from Mr. Mason.
0: Oh, thanks. Good Lord. Dot! Dot, I've just heard from Mason. Don't expect me until you see me.
4: Is Mrs. Mason worse?
0: No, it's about Nicholas.
3: Uncle Frank, is Nicky really badly hurt?
0: Well, that could be
1: For Pete's sake, what did Mr. Mason say?
0: No one knows where Nicholas is. He's disappeared.

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1: From November 1st, 1948, we'll have another installment of Chandu the Magician at the same time and day on your local radio station next week. I'm Greg Bell, and earlier we had William Conrad as Blackbeard the Pirate in an episode of Crime Classics. Now, Conrad worked quite a bit on that Elliot Lewis series, and the two also crossed paths over on television. For example, Bill Conrad served as the narrator and occasional director on a late 1950s, early 60s dramatic show, produced and also directed by Lewis. It featured actor Keith Andes as an ex-military man hired as a police chief to look into corruption from within. I'll name it and then wrap up when radio was right after this break.

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1: Tom Johnston wrote this song as a dream of world peace, wishing leaders would relax on a grassy hill, smoke some hippie grass, and just dig some tunes, man, instead of always arguing about politics. I'm Peter Michaels, and that's one thing about one song on OV 1039.

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woke last night to the sound of thunder. How far off, I sat and wondered. Started humming a song from 1962. Ain't it funny how the night moves?

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1: Here's what's making news.
2: Oh, good morning. I'm Jamie Tweel. Premier David Eby says the community of Tumbler Ridge will have a new secondary school built as quickly as possible. Eby says the mass shooting in February has changed people's lives forever, adding the province.

0: And the local school board heard that residents don't want to have to go back to the old school site given what happened there. He says the school board consulted survivors, victims, relatives, and others about the right path forward. Five students, of course, and an educational assistant were killed at the school back on February 10th. Kelowna RCMP looking into an incident involving a man who was found dead along Lakeshore Road yesterday morning. Police called to the 3400 block just before 8 a.m. after BC Emergency Health Services reported a sudden death, where officers located a deceased male. RCMP say the death is not considered suspicious, with the BC Coroner Service now working alongside police. Penticton says it is adding fire restrictions on top of those already put in place by the Regional Wildfire Center in a bid to further limit risks within the Okanagan City. The city says its ban on all open burning within its boundary is now in place, and the restrictions cover campfires and fireworks. That means all beach fire pits are closed until further notice, at least, although fires in gas, propane, briquette, cooking stoves are all not affected. Overseas, war in the Middle East have been driving prices sky high, most notably at the pumps. You've likely been feeling it over the past week or so, but how has it affected Canada's job market? Well, we'll find out this morning when Stats Canada announces April's numbers. On the plus side, economists are forecasting an addition of roughly 15,000 jobs. In March, the National Number Cruncher reported that 14,000 jobs were added. Also in March, the unemployment rate held steady at 6.7%. It is expected to do the very same in today's update. And former U.S. President Barack Obama in Canada today. He is set to headline Canada 2020's 20th anniversary gala in Toronto, marking his second visit to the city. Canada 2020 is a think tank which says its aim is to advance policy thinking to, quote, drive a more just, inclusive, and forward-thinking Canada. In sports, Rockets wrapping up the WHL prospects draft by selecting 11 players yesterday afternoon in the second round. The draft class features 7 forwards, 3 defensemen, 1 goaltender from Newport Beach, California. All 11 picks, by the way, eligible to play full-time with the Rockets next season. Montreal and Buffalo tonight looking to level their second round playoff series against the Sabres. Habs fell 4-2 in Wednesday's opener. The series will shift to Montreal for game 3 on Sunday. And the Blue Jays will look to snap a 4-game slide when they open up a 3-game series against the LA Angels in Toronto tonight. Leslie.
1: Well, thanks, Jamie. OV1039 weather, a mix of sun and cloud. Today, there is a chance of showers later on this afternoon. It will be windy. We'll get up to a high of 22. Clear tonight, chance of showers, windy down to 6. And then the weekend looking pretty good. Tomorrow, sunshine and 26, and then cloudy with a high of 22 on Sunday. We are at 6 degrees at 6:03. OV Mornings with Leslie. Good morning and happy Friday. Here's the Stampeders.

0: Here's Keith Hampshire, daytime, nighttime on OV 103.9. OV Mornings, it's Leslie. Looking pretty nice out there. Some clouds today. There is a chance we might get some showers this afternoon. And cooling off ever so slightly today, a high of 22. But tomorrow we'll get back to the heat, 26 in the sunshine for your Saturday. It is 6:10 on your Friday morning. Friday, we did it. And how about this? I read this. I don't know if it's true. Maybe you can confirm at 250-980-1039. I read that gas prices are set to come down this evening, today, heading into the weekend, which seems like, is this a prank? Are you pranking us? I feel as though gas prices usually rise as you head into a weekend. Well, especially a long weekend. So we'll see what they do next weekend. But I don't know. That's what I read. What are you seeing out there, guys? What are you seeing for gas prices? I did notice that when I was driving home yesterday, I saw that it had dropped below that $2 mark, because earlier this week we jumped past the $2 mark. Some stations were at like $2.08. I got one call from a woman who said she was driving in Rutland, in the 7-Eleven there in Rutland, was at 208. She watched it jump with her very eyes. But I'm reading that prices are set to come down as we head into the weekend. So what are you seeing out there? 250-980-1039. Let me know.
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0: Well, a mix of sun and cloud today. There's a chance we might get some showers this afternoon. It will be windy and we'll get up to a high of 22. Clear tonight, chance of showers, windy down to 6. And then the weekend looks pretty good. We'll get back to the sunshine in 26 tomorrow and then 22 and cloudy on Sunday. It's 6 degrees at 6:15. Here's the Zombies.

There's Anne Murray, Daydream Believer on OV 103.9. OV Mornings, it's Leslie, 6:21 on your Friday morning. Oh, we did it. And it is an exciting Friday because we are going to play Love or Lie for Love It. But we are actually doing a double play Friday. Two chances this morning to win tickets to see Lyle Lovett at the South Okanagan Event Center in September. So we'll play after 7 and then again after 8. So how it works is I'll give you three celebrity couples. You just have to spot the lie. We've been playing all week. It's been a lot of fun. And I'm learning a lot about who dated who. So two of the couples will be real. They'll be love. There'll be people that maybe they're still together or dated at one point in time, celebrities. And then one of them will be a complete lie. And you guys have been pretty good at this. And all you have to do is spot that lie and you could be going to see Lyle Lovett in September. So get ready to play Love or Lie for Lovett. Like I said, it's a double play Friday. One chance after 7 and again after 8. Here's John Lennon watching the wheels on OV 103.9.

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2: Oh, good morning, I'm JB Tuwil. BC's premier says Tumbler Ridge will be getting a new secondary school built as soon as possible. David Eby says the February mass shooting changed the community forever, adding residents made it crystal clear they don't want students returning to that old school site. The province and local school board consulted survivors, victims' families, and staff before moving ahead with this decision. Five students and an educational assistant were killed in that February 10th attack. Here in Kelowna, RCMP looking into an incident involving a man who was found dead out along a Lakeshore Road. This happened yesterday morning. Police called to the 3400 block just before 8 a.m. after BC Emergency Health Services reported a sudden death. Officers finding a deceased man at the scene. RCMP say the death is not considered suspicious at this time, and the BC Coroner Service is now working with frontline officers and the Serious Crime Unit as the investigation continues. Anybody with information or who may have witnessed the incident is being asked to contact Kelowna RCMP. Penticton bringing in even tougher fire restrictions now. Yes, wildfire danger continues to climb across the region. That city is now banning all open burning within city limits, including campfires and fireworks.

0: That also means beach fire pits are closed until further notice. Propane, gas, and briquette cooking stoves are still allowed, though. The conflict in the Middle East continues driving up the price at the pump. Gas prices here in the Okanagan still hovering above $2 a liter. Today, we'll get a clearer picture of just how Canada's economy is handling it all. StatsCan releasing April's jobs numbers this morning. Economists expecting roughly 15,000 jobs were added last month. In March, the economy gained 14,000 jobs, while the national unemployment rate held steady at 6.7%. And former U.S. President Barack Obama in Canada today. Obama will be headlining what's called Canada 2020's 20th anniversary gala in Toronto tonight. It marks his second visit to that city. Canada 2020 describes itself as a think tank focused on building a more inclusive and forward-thinking Canada. In sports, Kelowna Rockets wrapping up the WHL prospects draft yesterday by selecting 11 players in total. That class includes 7 forwards, 3 defensemen, 1 goalie, including a netminder from Newport, California. All 11 players, by the way, eligible to suit up full-time with the Rockets next season. Montreal Canadiens in Buffalo tonight, looking to even up that second-round playoff series against the Sabres. Montreal dropped Game 1 by a score of 4-2 on Wednesday. And the Blue Jays will try to snap a 4-game slide tonight. They open up a 3-game series against the LA Angels in Toronto. Leslie.
1: Thanks, Jamie. OV1039 weather, a mix of sun and cloud today. There is a chance of showers this afternoon. It will be a little bit windy as well. We'll reach a high of 22. Clear tonight, chance of rain, windy down to 6. And then the weekend looks pretty good. Tomorrow, sunshine and 26, and then cloudy with a high of 22 on Sunday. It's 6 degrees at 6:33. OV Mornings with Leslie. Good morning. And happy Friday, friends. Here's ABBA, Dancing Queen on OV 103.9.

It's the Lidl Shuffle on OV 103.9. OV Mornings, it's Leslie. It is 6:40 on your Friday morning, heading into a pretty good-looking weekend. Some sunshine and 26 tomorrow, and cloudy and 22 on Sunday, which is Mother's Day. Can you believe it? We're already at Mother's Day. So don't forget, there's your warning. If your mother is still with us, if you are lucky enough to still have your mom in your life, make sure you celebrate her in some way, even just a simple phone call. And I thought it would be fun this morning throughout the show to just weave in some of the best advice your mom ever gave you. Maybe it was a saying that she always said, right? Maybe it was a time in your life where she offered you some advice and it was specific, or it was just something she always said that stuck with you and still sticks with you today. Because

0: Moms are full of that. And sometimes we don't realize how important that advice is until we get older. Maybe until we become parents ourselves, we start to realize things. What I'm realizing anyway. So if you want to share, let's celebrate your mom today. Whether your mom is with us or not, maybe we can remember your mom with that advice or those great sayings that she always had. I got one here from Trevor at 250-980-1039. I posted it up to our Facebook page too. So if you want to go to Facebook to share yours, Trevor said, every time I left the house, my mom would yell, act like somebody raised you. That's good. Karen says, my mom always said, never make big decisions when you're hungry or tired. Honestly, it was life-changing advice. I love both of those. Maybe it wasn't good advice. Maybe your mom always said something that never really made sense and was probably ultimately bad advice. Whatever it is, let's share. Let's celebrate our moms today, whether they're with us or not. 250-980-1039.
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1: On OV 1039.
0: Well, mainly sunny today. We could see some showers, though, this afternoon. It will be windy as well. We'll get up to a high of 22. Clear tonight and some possible rain overnight. A little windy down to 6. It is 6. Here's the Guess Who on OV 1039.

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OV Mornings, it's Leslie. It is 6:54 on your Friday, and it's a double play Friday for Lyle Lovett. Twice this morning, you'll have a chance to win tickets to see Lyle Lovett at the South Okanagan Event Center. We're going to play Love or Lie. I give you three sets of celebrity couples, and you just have to tell me which one's the lie. Two were real, and one couple never actually dated. So we'll play after 7 o'clock and again after 8. It's Double Play Friday for Lyle Lovett. And perhaps if you have yet to secure something special for Mother's Day this Sunday, you could use the Lyle Lovett tickets. That's a pretty nice gift. It is Mother's Day on Sunday. Do not forget. And in honor of that, I thought it would be fun throughout the morning to share the best advice your mom ever gave you. Or maybe it was just a little saying that your mom would always say that just has sort of stuck with you throughout your life, because that's what moms tend to do. 250-980-1039. If you want to share yours, you can send me a text. You can call me too. I'd love to chat with you about your mom if you want to share some special memories of your mom, or you can hit me up on Facebook too. I did get a text from Charlene. I love this. Charlene says, you may not want to share this on the radio, but you know what, Charlene? I'm going to, because I think it's hilarious. Charlene says, my mom always said, never sleep with the guy on the first date. They may lose respect for you. She's been right so far. I love that your mom gave you that advice and that you were close enough with your mom that you guys could talk about that kind of thing. That's really cool, Charlene. Thanks for sharing. If you want to share yours, 250-980-1039.

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2: Well, good morning. I'm JB Tuwil. BC's premier says Tumbler Ridge will be getting a new secondary school built as soon as possible. David Eby says the February mass shooting changed the community forever, adding residents made it crystal clear they don't want students returning to that old school site. The province and local school board consulted survivors, victims' families, and staff before moving ahead with this decision. Five students and an educational assistant were killed in that February 10th attack. Here in Kelowna, RCMP looking into an incident involving a man who was found dead out along a Lakeshore Road. This happened yesterday morning. Police called to the 3400 block just before 8 a.m. after BC Emergency Health Services reported a sudden death. Officers finding a deceased man at the scene. RCMP say the death is not considered suspicious at this time, and the BC Coroner Service is now working with frontline officers and the Serious Crime Unit as the investigation continues. Anybody with information or who may have witnessed the incident is being asked to contact Kelowna RCMP. Penticton bringing in even tougher fire restrictions now. Yes, wildfire danger continues to climb across the region. That city is now banning all open burning within city limits, including campfires and fireworks. That also means beach fire pits are closed until further notice. Propane, gas, and briquette cooking stoves are still allowed, though. The conflict in the Middle East continues driving up the price at the pump. Gas prices here in the Okanagan still hovering above $2 a liter. Today, we'll get a clearer picture of just how Canada's economy is handling it all. StatsCan releasing April's jobs numbers this morning. Economists expect

0: averaging roughly 15,000 jobs were added last month. In March, the economy gained 14,000 jobs, while the national unemployment rate held steady at 6.7%. And former U.S. President Barack Obama in Canada today. Obama will be headlining what's called Canada 2020's 20th anniversary gala in Toronto tonight. It marks his second visit to that city. Canada 2020 describes itself as a think tank focused on building a more inclusive and forward-thinking Canada. In sports, Kelowna Rockets wrapping up the WHL prospects draft yesterday by selecting 11 players in total. That class includes 7 forwards, 3 defensemen, 1 goalie, including a netminder from Newport, California. All 11 players, by the way, eligible to suit up full-time with the Rockets next season. Montreal Canadiens in Buffalo tonight, looking to even up that second-round playoff series against the Sabres. Montreal dropped Game 1 by a score of 4-2 on Wednesday. And the Blue Jays will try to snap a 4-game slide tonight. They open up a 3-game series against the LA Angels in Toronto.
1: Well, thanks, Jamie. OV1039 weather, a mix of sun and cloud today. There is a chance of showers this afternoon. It will be a little windy and we'll get up to a high of 22. Clear tonight, some showers, windy down to 6, and then tomorrow, sunshine and a high of 26. It is 10 degrees already at 7:02. OV Mornings with Leslie. Good morning. Coming up, more advice that mom gave you that really stuck in honor of Mother's Day. First, though, the Doobie Brothers on OV.

0: There's BTO on OV 103.9. OV Mornings, it's Leslie. Good morning. It is 7:10 on your Friday, TGIF. As we head into the weekend, looking pretty good. Today, there is a small chance we might get some showers, but we're going to get up to a high of 22, 26 in the sunshine tomorrow. By far looking like the best day out of the weekend. And then Mother's Day on Sunday, mainly cloudy and a high of 22. And yes, Mother's Day is on Sunday. And in honor of that, we are sharing the advice or the little sayings that your mom used to say that just kind of stuck with you your entire life. We're celebrating mom today. If you want to do that, you can text 250-980-1039. I'm going to get to some of your texts here in a second, but also call me. Call me if you want to share some stories about your mom. I'd love to hear about them. Jen says, the advice I still use daily, if you don't ask, the answer is always no. I love that, Jen. I'm learning a lot with some of these little tidbits of advice. Dave says, my mom's favorite line was, money talks, but don't let it do all the talking. That's a good one. Sam says, anytime we were sick, my mom would say, drink water and go lie down. She basically believed water cured everything. That is such a mom thing. My mom is the same way. Anytime you have any sort of ailment, she'll say, well, how much water did you have to drink today? Are you drinking enough water? That's always her go-to. Lisa says, my mom always told me, be careful who you marry. You're marrying their whole family. Turns out she was very right. Oh, no. Lisa, hopefully that doesn't mean that you had a bad experience. But that is very true. I actually just used that saying the other day. Chris says, the classic line in our house was, I'm not asking, I'm telling. Classic. I think we use that one too. And finally, Nicole, I love this, Nicole. This is one that I actually use all the time. She says, my mom always used to say, the days are long, but the years are short. And now that I have kids, wow, was she right? That is so true. The days are long, but the years are short. I heard that a couple years ago for the first time. And yeah, like you said, Nicole, it wasn't until I had kids where that one just, it just hit you. Because it's so true. There are days where, especially when the kids are little, that just seem to drag on and you're watching the clock till bedtime. But I look back now and I'm like, my kids are only 5 and 3, but it feels like just yesterday they were born. And I hear people say that who have kids that are in their 20s and 30s, that it feels like just yesterday they were little. So I love that, Nicole. If you want to share that piece of advice that your mom gave or that little saying that she always said that still sticks in your head today, give me a shout, 250-980-1039. Let's celebrate mom.
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0: Well, a mix of sun and cloud today. There is a small chance of showers this afternoon. It will be fairly windy as well. And we're going to get up to a high of 22. Clear tonight. Chance of showers. Windy down to 6. We are at 10 degrees at 7:17. OV Mornings with Leslie. Happy Friday. And happy Friday to you, Mr. Phil Johnson. In studio Friday! For the community shout out. I know.
13: Woo. I don't know why I'm so happy that it is Friday. It's not like this is a one-off thing. No. They occur every week.
0: They come around, yeah.
13: But what is it about the week that we've just gone through that we all seem to be welcoming Friday?
0: I don't know.
13: Of this week?
0: Maybe it's the heat. Maybe it's because it's been warm this week.
13: Yeah.
0: We're all feeling a little tired. I don't know.
13: Well, listen, and just to extend this out a little bit, for the better part of 20 years, I have been a committed cyclist, and at times I've ridden in cycling events that are fairly significant. Gary Norcom at CyclePath, for a couple of years, put together a team to ride in the Vancouver to Seattle bike ride, and I've ridden from Vancouver to Seattle for the Ride to Conquer Cancer. So I understand how fundraising works, because you had to raise a lot of money to even be a part of it. So this morning's community shout-out is to call people to action to get ready for the 19th annual Cycle for Strong Kids, staged every year under a huge tent at Stewart Park. It is scheduled for the 7th of June. It is the biggest fundraiser every year for the YMCA, and it is driven by Tom Budd and the Thomas Allen Budd Foundation, as the presenting sponsor, named in the honor of his kids, Peyton and Dylan Budd, whose lives ended so tragically. Anyway, to get to the story here, Cycle for Strong Kids has grown over the years. It is the biggest fundraiser for the Y. And so this is a call to action to people like you. Get together with a bunch of your women friends if you ride bikes. Do you ride a bike?
0: I'm learning, Phil. It's been a while. Yeah.
13: I'm going to help you get bikes for your kids.
0: Yes.
13: So, yeah, and the minute your kids have bikes, you're going to have to get one too, because they can't go out there on the roads by themselves. Anyway, under the big tent, 7th of June, it is this big event, and I suggest to people, get together with your friends, book yourself a stationary bike under the big tent, raise some money, and be a part of the Cycle of Strong Kids. It is the 19th annual, and it's a great thing to be a part of. if you take part in it, you meet some wonderful people, you make some new friends, you raise money for the Y, and all in all, it's just one heck of a great day. And that's my community shout-out.
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Stars, Prism, on OV 103.9. OV Mornings, it's Leslie. Coming up just after 7:30, we're going to play Love or Lie for Lyle Lovett. Stay tuned. First, though, the Beatles on OV 103.9.

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1: Here's what's making news.
2: Well, good morning. I'm JB Tuwil. BC's premier says Tumbler Ridge will be getting a new secondary school built as soon as possible. David Eby says the February mass shooting changed the community forever, adding residents made it crystal clear they don't want students returning to that old school site. The province and local school board consulted survivors, victims' families, and staff before moving ahead with this decision. Five students and an educational assistant were killed.

0: killed in that February 10th attack. Here in Kelowna, RCMP looking into an incident involving a man who was found dead out along a Lakeshore Road. This happened yesterday morning. Police called to the 3400 block just before 8 a.m. after BC Emergency Health Services reported a sudden death. Officers finding a deceased man at the scene. RCMP say the death is not considered suspicious at this time, and the BC Coroner Service is now working with frontline officers and the Serious Crime Unit as the investigation continues. Anybody with information or who may have witnessed the incident is being asked to contact Kelowna RCMP. Penticton bringing in even tougher fire restrictions now. Yes, wildfire danger continues to climb across the region. That city is now banning all open burning within city limits, including campfires and fireworks. That also means beach fire pits are closed until further notice. Propane, gas, and briquette cooking stoves are still allowed, though. The conflict in the Middle East continues driving up the price at the pump. Gas prices here in the Okanagan still hovering above $2 a liter. Today, we'll get a clearer picture of just how Canada's economy is handling it all. StatsCan releasing April's jobs numbers this morning. Economists expecting roughly 15,000 jobs were added last month. In March, the economy gained 14,000 jobs, while the national unemployment rate held steady at 6.7%. And former U.S. President Barack Obama in Canada today. Obama will be headlining what's called Canada 2020's 20th anniversary gala in Toronto tonight. It marks his second visit to that city. Canada 2020 describes itself as a think tank focused on building a more inclusive and forward-thinking Canada. In sports, Kelowna Rockets wrapping up the WHL prospects draft yesterday by selecting 11 players in total. That class includes 7 forwards, 3 defensemen, 1 goalie, including a netminder from Newport, California. All 11 players, by the way, eligible to suit up full-time with the Rockets next season. Montreal Canadiens in Buffalo tonight looking to even up that second-round playoff series against the Sabres. Montreal dropped Game 1 by a score of 4-2 on Wednesday. And the Blue Jays will try to snap a 4-game slide tonight. They open up a 3-game series against the LA Angels in Toronto.
1: Well, thanks, Jamie. OV1039 weather, a mix of sun and cloud today. There is a chance of showers this afternoon. It will be windy and we'll get up to a high of 22. Clear tonight, a little bit windy, maybe some showers down to 6. And then the weekend, tomorrow, sunshine and a high of 26 and then 22 and cloudy on Sunday. It's 10 degrees at 7:34. OV Mornings with Leslie. Good morning. Well, coming up, we're going to play Love or Lie for your chance to see Lyle Lovett. Brush up on your celebrity couples knowledge. First, though, it's Queen on OV 1039.

0: Here's Paul Simon, Loves Me Like a Rock on OV1039. Good morning, it's Leslie. Happy Friday, it's 7:40. And hey, do you want to go see Lyle Lovett in September at the South Okanagan Event Center? This is going to be a fun show happening September 12th. If you want to go, it's time to play Love or Lie for Lovett. How this works is I will give you three celebrity couples. You just have to tell me which one is a lie. Two of these couples actually dated at one point in time. They were a real couple, and one of them is a lie. And you just have to tell me which one. First person to call me, 250-980-1039. Okay, so we're going to play twice this morning, but I thought it would be fun to do an all-share edition of Love or Lie, because doing my research for this game, I found out Cher has dated quite a few people. So this is the all-share edition of Love or Lie. Okay, so here we go. Cher and Mick Jagger. Cher and Tom Cruise. And Cher and Gene Simmons. Cher dated all of those people but one. Okay, so one of those is a lie. Cher and Mick Jagger, Cher and Tom Cruise, or Cher and Gene Simmons? Which one is the lie? 250-980-1039. The first person to call me with the right answer is going to see Lyle Lovett.
1: 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OV1039.
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9: On OV 1039.
0: Well, a mix of sun and cloud today. There is a chance of showers this afternoon, and we will get up to a high of 22. Clear tonight, chance of showers down to 6. We are at 10 degrees at 7:45. OV Mornings with Leslie. Good morning. And I'm still looking for the correct answer for Love or Lie for Lyle Lovett. If you want to go and see Lyle Lovett in September at the South Okanagan Event Center, just tell me, who didn't share date? Was Sharon Mick Jagger, Sharon Tom Cruise, or Sharon Gene Simmons? Which one is a lie? 250-980-1039. Still looking for the right answer.

0: little Michael Jackson on your Friday morning. Don't stop till you get enough on OV 103.9. OV Mornings, it's Leslie, 7:53. And do you want to go see Lyle Lovett? We're playing Love or Lie for Lyle Lovett. He'll be in town at the South Okanagan Event Center, actually, in September. And all you have to do is just identify which couple is a lie. And we're going to play twice this morning. We'll play again before 9 o'clock. But the first edition was an all-share edition. So we've got Cher and Mick Jagger, Cher and Tom Cruise, and Cher and Gene Simmons. Which one of those is a lie? Which one of those men did Cher not date? Good morning, OV.
1: Hi there.
0: Hi, who's this?
1: It's Sherry.
0: Hi, Sherry.
1: Hi.
0: Hi.
1: I was going to guess Mick Jagger, but I'm probably too late.
0: No, you are not too late, and you are right, Sherry.
1: Oh, right on.
0: Okay. Congratulations. You're going to see Lyle Lovett.
1: Sounds good. All right, excited. Thank you very much.
0: You are so welcome, and we'll play Love or Lie for Love It one more time before 9 o'clock this morning. Here's Trooper on OV.

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3: A very good Friday morning. I'm Jamie Tuwheel. Following February's deadly mass shooting in Tubler Ridge, Premier David Eby now saying a new secondary school will be built as quickly as possible. The Premier saying the tragedy changed that community forever, adding feedback from residents made it crystal clear people simply do not want students returning to the current school site. The province and local school board consulted survivors, victims' families, and staff before deciding on the next steps. Five students and an educational assistant were killed in that February 10th attack. Back here in Kelowna, RCMP asking for witnesses to come forward after a man was found dead along Lakeshore Road yesterday morning. Officers called to the 3400 block just before 8 a.m. It was quite a large police presence. This after BC Emergency Health Services reported a sudden death. The police located the deceased man at the scene. RCMP say the death is not believed to be suspicious, and the BC Coroner's Service is investigating, but again, any witnesses being asked to come forward. Well, the wildfire season is certainly here now, and Penticton tightening fire restrictions as a result. This is hot, dry conditions continue across the South Okanagan specifically. That city now banning all open burning within city limits, including campfires and fireworks. Beach fire pits also closed until further notice. Propane and gas cooking appliances are still permitted, though. StatsCan releasing April's employment numbers this morning, offering a snapshot of the Canadian economy.

0: And how it's holding up amid rising global uncertainty and higher fuel prices linked to conflict in the Middle East. Economists forecasting a gain of about 15,000 jobs last month, Canada adding 14,000 jobs in the month of March, while the unemployment rate held steady at 6.7%. And former U.S. President Barack Obama in Toronto today to headline Canada 2020's 20th anniversary gala. The organization says its goal is to promote fresh policy ideas aimed at building a more inclusive and forward-thinking country. It marks Obama's second visit to Toronto. In sports, Colorado Rockets wrapping up the WHL Prospects Draft yesterday. They added 11 new players to the organization. That draft class includes 7 forwards, 3 defensemen, and 1 goalie, including a goalie out of Newport Beach, California. All, by the way, eligible to play full-time with the Rockets next season. Montreal back in action tonight in Buffalo, looking to bounce back after a 4-2 loss to the Sabres in Game 1 of that second-round playoff series. Game 3 will shift to Montreal on Sunday. And the Blue Jays open up a 3-game set against the LA Angels tonight in Toronto, hoping the Jays are hoping to end a 4-game slide. Leslie.
1: Well, thanks, Jamie. OV1039 weather. A mix of sun and cloud. Today, there is a small chance of showers this afternoon. It will be a little windy as well. We'll get up to a high of 22. Clear tonight, chance of showers, windy down to 6. And then this weekend, looking pretty good. Tomorrow, sunshine and a high of 26, and then cloudy and 22 on Sunday. It's 13 degrees at 8:03. Here's Elton John, Tiny Dancer on OV 103.9.

0: is Rush, Closer to the Heart on OV 103.9. OV Mornings, it's Leslie. It is 8:12 on your Friday as we head into the weekend, and Mother's Day is on Sunday. And this morning we've been talking a lot about mom, sharing stories about, the advice our mom gave us, the sayings that our mom always had. And I just think it's nice. I think if you want to share some stories about your mom, 250-980-1039, we've sort of shifted into this things you inherited from your mom. I've been getting a lot of these messages, and I love this. Laura says, I inherited my mom's sense of humor. She could make a grocery store trip entertaining. I love that. Michelle says, definitely my mom's thick hair, and unfortunately, her inability to throw anything out. Oh, no. It's funny, the behaviors, and, obviously you inherited something physical, your mom's thick hair, but it doesn't even need to be genetic, because sometimes it's just a learned behavior, right? It's nature versus nurture. So that inability to throw anything out, that's what that is. Dean says, my mom gave me her kindness. She talks to everyone like they matter. I love that. And finally, Tina says, I inherited my mom's love of music. Sunday mornings, we're always cleaning the house with Motown blasting. I love that. And you clearly have good taste in music, Tina, because you're listening to OV 103.9. If you want to share things you inherited it from your mom, 250-980-1039.
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0: Well, a mix of sun and cloud today with a small chance of showers this afternoon. It will be windy as well. We'll get up to a high of 22. Clear tonight, maybe some showers, windy down to 6. Back to the music in just a second. But first, we go to Phil Johnson for 90 seconds more.
12: Leslie, in the spirit of so-called full disclosure, I am a believer that we have had visits from other beings, other worlds. And for the sake of this brief conversational moment, I believe in UFOs, so I'm going to say to you,
0: do you believe in UFOs? You know, Phil, if it was a couple of years ago, I would have said absolutely not. But the older I get, the more, I guess, I don't know what it is, I'm more open, I guess,
12: to the
0: possibility. But I don't believe that we've had any visits from any.
12: Oh, okay.
0: I think that there are, I'm sure there are things out there, but I don't know if they've ever landed here on Earth.
12: Okay, well, try this on for size, because I believe there are too many recorded instances where pilots who are well acquainted with what goes on up there, military pilots in high-performance jet fighters who see things and say, what the hell was that? Because these things are doing things that defy all of the rules of flight and airplane dynamics as we understand them in our world today. Anyway, there's a rest of the story to this, because U.S. President Donald Trump, everybody's eyebrows are now going up, says today he is going to release pilot reports, open the files, detail encounters. Trump says that today he will provide, and here's his quote, unprecedented transparency, that it's time for American people to see for themselves. Well, there's a new website been unveiled today, and it is, if you're listening, war.gov/UFO. That is war.gov/UFO. I've been to war.gov/UFO, and all I can say is that it is incredibly disappointing. There is very little that is there that is this great unveil that Trump is promising. And the only thing I go back to is I believe the reports of pilots that are recorded where they have seen things, and it has defied everything that they understand as pilots. So do I believe in UFO? Yes, I do. And that is my 90 seconds more.
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2: And a very good Friday morning. I'm Jamie Tawil. We'll begin in Tumbler Ridge, where the province says a replacement secondary school will move ahead as quickly as possible following February's deadly mass shooting. Premier David Eby says the tragedy changed that community forever. Many residents told officials they do not want students returning to that original school site. To the province and local school board consulted with survivors, families, and staff before making that final decision. Of 5 students we know, 1 educational assistant, were killed in that February 10th attack. Here in Kelowna, RCMP continuing to investigate after a man was found dead near Lakeshore Road. This happened yesterday morning. There was quite a police presence there. Police were called to the 3400 block shortly after 8 a.m. after BC Emergency Health Services reported a sudden death. Officers locating a deceased man at the scene. RCMP say the death is not considered suspicious at this time, while the BC Coroner Service and the Serious Crimes Unit continue to assist with that investigation. Anybody who may have any information is being asked to contact Kelowna RCMP. Well, to the wildfire front and Penticton, and now expanding fire restrictions as wildfire concerns grow across the South Okanagan. That city now prohibiting all open burning within city limits, including campfires and fireworks. Beach fire pits are also closed until further notice. Propane, natural gas, and briquette cooking appliances are still permitted, though. Canadians getting a look at the country's economy today as Stats Can reporting 15,000 jobs were added in the month, last month, after the economy gained 14,000 positions in the month of March. The national unemployment rate remained unchanged at 6.7%. Rising global tensions in the Middle East, though, continue to put a bit of pressure on fuel prices and inflation worldwide. And former U.S. President Barack Obama in Toronto today for Canada 2020's 20th anniversary gala. Obama scheduled to headline tonight's event, marking his second appearance in that city. Canada 2020, by the way, describes itself as a progressive think tank focused on public policy and building a more inclusive Canada. In sports, Kelowna Rockets completing the WHL prospects draft last night. They selected 11 players

0: in total. That includes 7 forwards and the first overall pick, by the way. 3 defensemen, 1 goaltender. The draft class also features a goalie from Newport Beach, California. All of these players eligible to join the Rockets full-time next season. Montreal Canadiens in Buffalo tonight, hoping to even their second-round playoff series with the Sabres. Montreal fell 4-2 in Game 1 Wednesday. The series will shift to Montreal for Game 3 on Sunday. And the Blue Jays will open up a 3-game series against the LA Angels tonight at the Rogers Centre. The Jays trying to snap an ugly 4-game slide. Leslie.
1: Well, thanks, Jamie. OFI 103.9 weather, a mix of sun and cloud today. There is a small chance of showers this afternoon. It'll be windy. We'll get up to a high of 22. Clear tonight, chance of rain down to 6. And then the weekend looking pretty good. Tomorrow, sunshine in 26. And then 22 and cloudy on Sunday. It's 13 degrees at 8:33. OFI Mornings with Leslie. Good morning. Coming up, one final round of Love or Lie for Lyle Lovett. It's been a lot of fun. I'll give you 3 celebrity couples. You just tell me which one is a lie. First, though, it's the Eagles on OV 103.9.

0: 8:39 of your mornings. It's Leslie. 8:40 on your Friday morning. Thank God it's Friday. We might get some rain this afternoon, actually. We'll get up to a high of 22. But back to the warm sunshine tomorrow, sunny and 26 and 22 and cloudy for your Sunday, for Mother's Day. We are going to play one more round of Love or Lie for Love It. This has been a lot of fun. All week long, I've been giving you three sets of celebrity couples. You just have to tell me which one is a lie. Two are love, one is a lie. And if you can identify the lie, you're going to see Lyle Lovett. Now, of course, when you think about Lyle Lovett, a lot of people tend to think about Julia Roberts. I know I do, because they were married after only 2 weeks of knowing each other, believe it or not. I always forget that part of the story. But hey, they were married for about 2 years before they ended in divorce. But everyone sort of thought they were a weird pairing. So I've been giving you sort of odd pairings all week long. And two of them are real. One of them is a lie. So here is your final round of Love or Lie. The first person to call me with the right answer at 250-980-1039 is going to see Lyle Lovett. Here we go. Martha Stewart and Anthony Hopkins, Diane Keaton and Al Pacino, and Billy Joel and Goldie Hawn. Which one's a lie? 250-980-1039. Give me a shout. First person with the right answer is going to see Lyle Lovett.
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11: Well, mixed with sun and cloud today. There is that small chance of showers this afternoon. It will be windy. We'll get up to a high of 22. Clear tonight. Maybe some showers overnight down to 6. And then tomorrow, sunny and 26. We're sitting at 13. It's 8:45. OV Mornings with Leslie. Good morning. Still looking for the right answer for Love or Lie. For Lie, love it. Three celebrity couples, Martha Stewart, Anthony Hopkins, Diane Keaton, and Al Pacino, and Billy Joel and Goldie Hawn. Which couple did not date? Which couple is the lie? If you want to go see Lyle Lovett, call me right now with the right answer. 250-980-1039. Here's Men Without Hats.

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0: Oh, there's Fleetwood Mac. 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Looking for someone to send to Lyle Lovett. One final person will win some tickets to see Lyle Lovett in September. And one last round of Love or Lie for Lovett. I've got three celebrity couples here. Martha Stewart, Anthony Hopkins, Diane Keaton and Al Pacino, and Billy Joel and Goldie Hawn. Which one is the lie? 250-980-1039. Good morning, OV. Do you know the answer?
1: Hi, Billy Joel and Goldie Hawn.
0: Yeah, you got it. Who is this?
1: Sue.
0: Oh, congratulations. You're going to see Lyle Lovett.
1: When's that?
0: It's September.
1: Oh, okay, cool.
0: Yeah, you've got some time to wait, but it'll be a lot of fun. It's out at the South Okanagan Event Center in Penticton on September 12th.
1: Nice.
0: Have so much fun, Sue, and thanks to everyone who played all week. Love or Lie. Here's Gordon Lightfoot now. It's Sunday.

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2: Hey, good morning. I'm Jamie Tawil. Premier David Eby says a new secondary school for Tumbler Ridge will be built as soon as possible, this following February's deadly mass shooting there. Eby says the tragedy changed that community forever, adding feedback from residents made it clear that students shouldn't have to return to the current school site. The province and local school board consulted survivors, victims, families, and staff before moving ahead. Five students and an educational assistant were killed in that February 10th attack. Here in Kelowna, RCMP asking witnesses to come forward after a man was found dead along Lakeshore Road Thursday morning. Officers were called to the 3400 block just before 8 a.m. after BC Emergency Health Services reported a sudden death. This was a pretty large police presence. Cops found a man dead at the scene. RCMP say the death is not believed to be suspicious, and the BC Coroner's Service is now investigating. Penticton tightening fire restrictions as hot, dry weather continues across the South Okanagan. The city has now banned all open burning within city limits. That includes campfires and fireworks. Beach fire pits are also closed until further notice. Propane and gas cooking appliances are still allowed, though. New numbers out from StatsCan this morning showing the country's unemployment rate climbed to 6.9% in the month of April. Economists had expected the rate to hold steady at 6.7%. So while Canada added 67,000 jobs compared to this time last year, the country has lost more than 112,000 jobs going back to just January. And former U.S. President Barack Obama in Toronto today to headline Canada 2020's 20th anniversary gala. The organization says it focuses on promoting fresh policy ideas aimed at building a more inclusive and forward-thinking Canada. It is Obama's second visit to Toronto. In sports, Kelowna Rockets are wrapping up the WHL prospects draft yesterday, adding 11 new players to the organization. The class includes 7 forwards, 3 defensemen, and a goalie from Newport Beach, California, all, by the way, eligible to play full-time with the Rockets next season. Canadians are back in action tonight in Buffalo, looking to rebound after a 4-2 loss to the Sabres in Game 1 of that second-round playoff series. Game 3 moves to Montreal on Sunday. And the Blue Jays open up a 3-game series against the LA Angels tonight in Toronto, hoping to snap a 4-game slide. Leslie.
3: Thanks, Jamie. OV 1039. Weather, a mix of sun and cloud today. There is a small chance of showers this afternoon. It will be a little windy. We'll get up to a high of 22. Clear tonight, some showers possibly overnight down to 6, and then the weekend looks pretty good. Sunshine and a high of 26 tomorrow, and then cloudy and 22 on Sunday. It is 16 degrees at 9:02. OV Mornings with Leslie. Good morning. Here's the Climax Blues Band on OV.

0: Here's Joni Mitchell on OV 103.9. Of your mornings. It's Leslie. Good morning. And hey, if you'd like $200, just head over to the Kelowna 10 app. Do it right now to play Kelowna 10 karaoke. No singing involved. I think it's important that I preface that because I think people hear karaoke and they automatically go, no, thank you. I'm good. But you don't actually have to sing. Just watch the video, fill in the missing word, and you're in the draw to win $200 cash.
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8: 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We might even get some showers this afternoon, possibly. High of 22. Here's David Bowie on OV1039.

There's the Doobie Brothers, Minute by Minute on OV1039. Good morning, it's Leslie. And hey, Mother's Day is this Sunday. Happy early Mother's Day to all the moms out there. Earlier this morning, we were talking about things you inherited from your mom, good or bad. And Jen said, unfortunately, I inherited my mom's shopping addiction, especially when it comes to home decor. Oh, no, that's not a good one. Darren, though, says my mom gave me her work ethic. She never quit on anything. Very cool. Here's Triumph now on OV 103.9.

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1: Well, a little cooler today, but warming back up again tomorrow. 22 the high this afternoon, maybe some showers. 26 in the sunshine tomorrow. Here's CCR on OV 1039.

Waters, Don McLean on OV 103.9. What a song. Good morning. It's Leslie. I'm out of here. Enjoy the rest of your Friday and have a fantastic weekend. Happy Mother's Day on Sunday. Toby will be in next, and I'll leave you with the Headpins. It's on OV 103.9.

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2: And a very good Friday morning. I'm Jamie Tawil. We'll begin in Tumbler Ridge, where the province says a replacement secondary school will move ahead as quickly as possible following February's deadly mass shooting. Premier David Eby says the tragedy changed that community forever. Many residents told officials they do not want students returning to that original school site. To the province and local school board consulted with survivors, families, and staff before making that final decision. Of five students we know, one educational assistant, were killed in that February 10th attack. Here in Kelowna, RCMP continuing to investigate after a man was found dead near Lakeshore Road. This happened yesterday morning. There was quite a police presence there. Police were called to the 3400 block shortly after 8 a.m. after BC Emergency Health Services reported a sudden death. Officers locating a deceased man at the scene. RCMP say the death is not considered suspicious at this time, while the BC Coroner Service and the Serious Crimes Unit continue to assist with that investigation. Anybody who may have any information is being asked to contact Kelowna RCMP. Well, to the wildfire front and Penticton, and now expanding fire restrictions as wildfire concerns grow across the South Okanagan. That city now prohibiting all open burning within city limits, including campfires and fireworks. Beach fire pits are also closed until further notice. Propane, natural gas, and briquette cooking appliances are still permitted, though. Canadians getting a look at the country's economy today. As Stats Can reporting 15,000 jobs were added in the month, after the economy gained 14,000 positions in the month of March. The national unemployment rate remained unchanged at 6.7%.

0: rising global tensions in the Middle East, though, continue to put a bit of pressure on fuel prices and inflation worldwide. And former U.S. President Barack Obama in Toronto today for Canada 2020's 20th anniversary gala. Obama scheduled to headline tonight's event, marking his second appearance in that city. Canada 2020, by the way, describes itself as a progressive think tank focused on public policy and building a more inclusive Canada. In sports, Kelowna Rockets completing the WHL prospects draft last night. They selected 11 players in total. That includes 7 forwards and the first overall pick, by the way. 3 defensemen, 1 goaltender. The draft class also features a goalie from Newport Beach, California. All of these players eligible to join the Rockets full-time next season. Montreal Canadiens in Buffalo tonight, hoping to even their second-round playoff series with the Sabres. Montreal fell 4-2 in Game 1 Wednesday. The series will shift to Montreal for Game 3 on Sunday. And the Blue Jays will open up a 3-game series against the LA Angels tonight at the Rogers Centre. The Jays trying to snap an ugly 4-game slide.
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2: The Okanagan's biggest music library.

Burton Cummings, Unscared. It's OV 1039. Good morning, it's Toby. And yeah, we're seeing some cloud. That is what we're in for the rest of the day. 22 degrees will be our high. But the good news is we're back to the sunshine for Saturday up to 26. And Mother's Day, Sunday, looks cloudy at this point and 22. So maybe kind of a copy of today. Still pleasant enough to get out and do some things for Mom. Here's The Doors on OV 1039.

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Eric Clapton, Wonderful Tonight. It's OV 1039. It's Toby. Be honest. You're in a safe space. How many passwords do you have? Do you have a lot? Or do you kind of use one password for everything? It's okay. You don't have to say it out loud. Just acknowledge. One cybersecurity expert is speaking out now about that one password for everything strategy and why it could be a disaster waiting to happen. I think we can see where this is going. We'll talk about it after George McRae. Rock your baby. It's OV 1039. Sexy.

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Wednesday, loving you, baby. It's OV 1039. Good morning. Okay, you know what's becoming one of the most exhausting parts of adult life? Well, I mean, there's a list, but passwords. And I mean, if it didn't get saved into your password file on your phone, like, you're doomed. Every website now wants a capital letter, a symbol, a number, an ancient prophecy. And if you get it wrong three times, you're locked out forever. But the experts say most people are coping by doing the exact thing that you are not supposed to do, and that's using the same password over.

over and over again. Apparently, 65% of us reuse passwords across multiple accounts because honestly, we don't have the capacity for 147 different logins. Cybersecurity experts say one of the best things you can do is use that password manager in your phone and turn on two-factor authentication, the annoying code that they text you. It's important. Interestingly, experts also say writing passwords in an actual notebook at home may actually be safer than storing them in your phone notes app. We've reached the point in life officially now where remembering passwords feels like a full-time job. We need to have the digital log and then a backup log. Oh, wow. Here's the Beatles. Music is easy. This is Something on OP 103.9. Something.

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1: James Taylor's cover of this song is like a warm sunbeam wrapped in velvet, paying tribute to Marvin Gaye's original Motown classic. 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I'm Peter Michaels, and that's one thing about one song.

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Rod Stewart, Maggie May on OB 103.9. Good morning, it's Toby. 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
2: Hi, good morning. I'm Jamie Tawil. Premier David Eby says a new secondary school for Tumbler Ridge will be built as soon as possible, this following February's deadly mass shooting there. Eby says the tragedy changed that community forever, adding feedback from residents made it clear that students shouldn't have to return to the current school site. Now, the province and local school board consulted survivors, victims, families, and staff before moving ahead. Five students and an educational assistant were killed in that February 10th attack. Here in Kelowna, RCMP asking witnesses to come forward after a man was found dead along Lakeshore Road Thursday morning. Officers were called to the 3400 block just before 8 a.m. after BC Emergency Health Services reported a sudden death. This was a pretty large police presence. Cops found a man dead at the scene. RCMP say the death is not believed to be suspicious, and the BC Coroner's Service is now investigating. Penticton tightening fire restrictions as hot, dry weather continues across the South Okanagan. The city has now banned all open burning within city limits. That includes campfires and fireworks. Beach fire pits are also closed until further notice. Propane and gas cooking appliances are still allowed, though. New numbers out from StatsCan this morning showing the country's unemployment rate climbed to 6.9% in the month of April. Economists had expected the rate to hold steady at 6.7%. So while Canada added 67,000 jobs compared to this time last year, the country has lost more than 112,000 jobs going back to just January. And former U.S. President Barack Obama in Toronto today to headline Canada 2020's 20th anniversary gala. The organization says it focuses on promoting fresh policy ideas aimed at building a more inclusive and forward-thinking Canada. It is Obama's second visit to Toronto. In sports, Kelowna Rockets are wrapping up the WHL Prospects draft yesterday, adding 11 new players to the organization. The class includes 7 forwards, 3 defensemen, and a goalie from Newport Beach, California, all, by the way, eligible to play full-time with the Rockets next season. Canadians are back in action tonight in Buffalo, looking to rebound after a 4-2 loss to the Sabres in Game 1 of that second-round playoff series. Game 3 moves to Montreal on Sunday. And the Blue Jays open up a 3-game series against the LA Angels tonight in Toronto, hoping to snap a 4-game slide.
1: 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If you change your-

back, Arms of Mary on OV 1039. It's time for our question of the day. Here it is. A new study found that 25% of 40-year-olds have never done this. What have they never done? A quarter of 40-year-olds. 250-980-1039.

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2: 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We're the Okanagan Valley's OV 1039.

Dream On, Aerosmith on OB 103.9. It's Toby. Texts are coming in for our question of the day. 25% of 40-year-olds have never done this. Amanda guessing changed a tire. Great guess. No. Driven a stick shift. I love how it's all to do with cars. This is from Chris. No. Jenna is guessing been camping. Quarter of 40-year-olds have never been camping. No, not the answer. Cooked a full turkey dinner. That's a great guess, Mike. Used a paper map. That's from Sarah. Can you even get paper maps anymore? I haven't even looked. 250-980-1039. Text in your guess. A quarter of 40-year-olds have never done this.

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The Gilder, Here Comes the Night on OV 103.9. Okay, here comes some more guesses for the question of the day. A study finds that a quarter of 40-year-olds, 25%, have never done this. Sent a handwritten letter. That's from Tyler. Nicole texting in. She's from Glenmore. Good morning, Nicole. Her guess is balanced a checkbook. Dave is in with gone fishing. Brittany guessing used a fax machine. This is a quarter of 40-year-olds. What do you think they have never done? Owned a house. Huh. I might be higher, Jason, these days. Keep the text coming in. 250-980-1039.

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AM on OV 103.9. Our question of the day. A new study has found that 25% of 40-year-olds have never done this. Sewn a button on or done patch repairs on pants. Okay, that's from Lauren. Good guess. Seen the ocean? Maybe not in these parts. This is a quarter of 40-year-olds. Taken a train? It's a good guess, Brad. Emily says shoveled snow. Okay. Maybe Emily's from the coast. Ashley says gone to a concert alone. And then she puts in brackets, it really is an incredible experience. Everyone should try it. That's from Ashley. Ryan, he's texting in from the mission. He says flown in business class. I just did premium economy. That was great. I loved that. Had a landline in their name. That's from Caitlin. Nope. Cody's guessing been married.

That's it. Yeah. A quarter of 40-year-olds have never been married. It's our question of the day. We do it every weekday morning between 11 and 12. Here's Blood, Sweat, and Tears on OV 103.9.

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3: Good afternoon, I'm Jamie Tuwil. Premier David Eby pushing back against criticism over BC's record deficit, saying borrowing to build infrastructure is an investment in the province's future. Speaking at the Surrey Langley SkyTrain expansion site, Eby says projects like that one, which is nearly a $6 billion transit line, are long overdue and could be at risk depending on who forms government. So work is underway on all eight stations along that extension, which is expected to open in 2029. Now, the province's latest budget includes a record $13.3 billion deficit as pressure continues to mount over spending and the economy in general. Well, Canada deploying a consular officer to the Canary Islands is four Canadians now aboard a cruise ship linked to a hantavirus outbreak prepared to arrive this weekend. Foreign Affairs Minister Anita Anand says dozens of federal staff are helping affected passengers and their families. Officials expected to provide another update later today. Two Ontario residents who were on the ship are now back at home isolating, and they're not showing any symptoms. Kelowna RCMP still investigating after a man was found dead yesterday morning along Lakeshore Road. Emergency crews were called to the 3400 block just before 8 a.m. after reports of a sudden death. Police say the death is not considered suspicious at this time. The BC Coroner Service and RCMP Serious Crime Unit are assisting with that investigation. Canada's unemployment rate climbing to 6.9% in the month of April. This after the economy shed 18,000 jobs. Despite the drop, economists say the number may not be as bad as they first appear. RBC economist Nathan Jansen says the increase was not driven by permanent layoffs, which could point to a more stable job market than expected. And the city of Kelowna looking for an artist to help brighten up the Rutland Transit Exchange. Applications now open for a new six-panel mural celebrating the area's farming history and community spirit. City officials say the goal is to create a more welcoming and vibrant public space. Artists have until June 8th to apply. You can do so on the City of Kelowna's website. In sports, Montreal looks to bounce back tonight in Buffalo after dropping Game 1 of its second-round playoff series against the Sabres 4-2. Game 3 will shift to Montreal on Sunday. Blue Jays kick off a three-game set tonight back at home at the Rogers Centre. They'll take on the Angels, and they are hoping to end a four-game losing streak. Having a look at the forecast, overcast and 22 for this afternoon. Tonight, clear, a low down to 6 overnight. For tomorrow, sunshine, 26 degrees, and then cloudy with a high of 22 on Sunday.

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Joni, Free Man in Paris on OB1039 and the 70s Lunchbox. And if you feel like winning a couple $100, have you seen the price of groceries and gas lately? $200 could be yours just for doing a little bit of music trivia. And if you're good at that, honestly, go to the Kelowna 10 app. We've got a little game called Kelowna 10 Karaoke. Our buddy Roach from The Lizard, he's doing a karaoke song and he misses one word on purpose. All you have to do is figure out what that one word he has missed is. Enter it in. 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Good luck.

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Billy Preston, will it go round in circles? OB1039 on the 70s Lunchbox. My name is Ara with a band who is stoked to be back on the road. The Guess Who, Burton Cummings, Randy Bachman. So many dates coming up in May, June, July, and into August as well. Back together again. It's going to be a phenomenal show if you get to see them live. Guess Who and Clap for the Wolfman on OB1039 and the 70s Lunchbox on your Friday afternoon.

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If you haven't been at the theater in a long time, if you haven't gone to the movies and you know, put your butt in the seat with a bucket of popcorn and watch something awesome, a couple of great movies in theaters now for a little while. If you haven't seen Michael yet, all the reviews are good. They started out bad, and then the critics changed their minds. So Michael is doing well. The story of Michael Jackson from his from birth until about 1988. That's this first one, because they're doing a sequel to it soon. So Michael in theaters, as is The Devil Wears Prada. A lot of people excited about that one too, including Toby Tannis, who will be on the air with you when I'm out of here at 1 o'clock. So yeah, if you need something to watch, there are a couple of movies, and some new ones came out too today, and you can go check those out. You know, there's going to be a double screening, by the way, next week for one day only. I think it's May 13th. Top Gun the original, and then Top Gun Maverick. It's going to be cool to see those back to back in theaters. It's OB 1039 and Fleetwood Mac with The Chain. Go check out a movie this weekend, hey?

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We're breaking my heart on OV1039 and the 70s Lunchbox. My name is Ara, host of the show. Noon to 1, Monday to Friday for fun, just for you to get through your lunch hour, because why not? You ready for the band? Life is a Carnival is on.

The 70s Lunchbox. Have yourself a fantastic weekend. We're going to hit the road and go to Calgary for a few days, see some relatives, check out some things, see some mountain goats, you know. Have a fantastic weekend. We'll chat with you in a couple of days. OB 1039 and the 70s Lunchbox.

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2: Good afternoon, I'm Jamie Tuwil. Premier David Eby pushing back against criticism over BC's record deficit, saying borrowing to build infrastructure is an investment in the province's future. Speaking at the Surrey Langley SkyTrain expansion site, Eby says projects like that one, which is nearly a $6 billion transit line, are long overdue and could be at risk depending on who forms government. So work is underway on all eight stations along that extension, which is expected to open in 2029. The province's latest budget includes a record $13.3 billion deficit as pressure continues to mount over spending and the economy in general. Oh, Canada deploying a consular officer to the Canary Islands is four Canadians now aboard a cruise ship linked to a hantavirus outbreak prepared to arrive this week.

0: weekend. Foreign Affairs Minister Anita Anand says dozens of federal staff are helping affected passengers and their families. Officials expected to provide another update later today. Two Ontario residents who were on the ship are now back at home isolating, and they're not showing any symptoms. Kelowna RCMP still investigating after a man was found dead yesterday morning along Lakeshore Road. Emergency crews were called to the 3400 block just before 8 a.m. after reports of a sudden death. Police say the death is not considered suspicious at this time. The BC Coroner Service and RCMP Serious Crime Unit are assisting with that investigation. Canada's unemployment rate climbing to 6.9% in the month of April. This after the economy shed 18,000 jobs. Despite the drop, economists say the number may not be as bad as they first appear. RBC economist Nathan Jansen says the increase was not driven by permanent layoffs, which could point to a more stable job market than expected. And the city of Kelowna looking for an artist to help brighten up the Rutland Transit Exchange. Applications now open for a new 6-panel mural celebrating the area's farming history and community spirit. City officials say the goal is to create a more welcoming and vibrant public space. Artists have until June 8th to apply. You can do so on the City of Kelowna's website. In sports, Montreal looks to bounce back tonight in Buffalo after dropping Game 1 of its second-round playoff series against the Sabres 4-2. Game 3 will shift to Montreal on Sunday. Blue Jays kick off a 3-game set tonight back at home at the Rogers Centre. They'll take on the Angels, and they are hoping to end a 4-game losing streak. Having a look at the forecast, overcast and 22 for this afternoon. Tonight, clear, a low down to 6 overnight. For tomorrow, sunshine, 26 degrees, and then cloudy with a high of 22 on Sunday.
1: 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OV 103.9.

39, flip flop and fly. Well, we will be flip flopping with the weather because we had sunshine and 26 yesterday. We have cloud and 22 today. We have sun and 26 tomorrow and cloud and 22 on Sunday. How does that sound? Flip flop. That's right. Here's Manfred Mann. Do what did he? It's OV 1039. That-

0: believe it or not, voice commands did exist back in the 70s.
1: 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Next. Next. Okay, this is good.
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14: 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Traffic will be single lane alternating in sections of Old Okanagan Highway between Shannon Lake Road and Daimler Drive. 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

Tie Your Mother Down on OV 1039. Good afternoon, it's Toby. Okay, we've talked a lot about this loneliness epidemic. I bring it up every so often because it's really one of those things that as we look to age well, being social and having friends and staying connected to people is really a vital part of that. Coming up though, experts say loneliness doesn't always look the way you think, and you might not even know you're experiencing it. That's the conversation we're having after Andy Kim, Be My Baby, on OV 1039.

ABBA, I do, I do, I do. It's OV 1039. Okay, you know what's weird about being lonely or loneliness? It sometimes sneaks up on you. You just kind of stop going out as much. You cancel plans a little more often. You spend more time at home. And then your world shrinks. It gets smaller and you might not even notice. 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

Pre-dog night. Mama told me not to come. It's OV 1039. Checking out Kelowna 10. Hi, it's Toby. Yeah, I'm on the website right now. And this is your local lifestyle app. A great story about local band Freeze the Fall. They're going to rock the lake this summer and another massive festival that they just earned their way into. You can meet the Harvey Avenue dancing guy. How about that? You might have seen him, headphones on. He's rocking out. Well, we get up close.

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And of course, Regan Bartel has the Memorial Cup countdown, having some fun with that. It's Kelowna 10, free in the App Store and Google Play. 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
2: Good afternoon, I'm Jamie Tuwil. Premier David Eby pushing back against criticism over BC's record deficit, saying borrowing to build infrastructure is an investment in the province's future. Speaking at the Surrey Langley SkyTrain expansion site, Eby says projects like that one, which is nearly a $6 billion transit line, are long overdue and could be at risk depending on who forms government. Work is underway on all eight stations along that extension, which is expected to open in 2029. Now, the province's latest budget includes a record $13.3 billion deficit as pressure continues to mount over spending and the economy in general. All Canada deploying a consular officer to the Canary Islands is four Canadians now aboard a cruise ship linked to a hantavirus outbreak prepared to arrive this weekend. Foreign Affairs Minister Anita Anand says dozens of federal staff are helping affected passengers and their families. Officials expected to provide another update later today. Two Ontario residents who were on the ship are now back at home isolating, and they're not showing any symptoms. Kelowna RCMP still investigating after a man was found dead yesterday morning along Lakeshore Road. Emergency crews were called to the 3400 block just before 8 a.m. after reports of a sudden death. Police say the death is not considered suspicious at this time. The BC Coroner Service and RCMP Serious Crime Unit are assisting with that investigation. Canada's unemployment rate climbing to 6.9% in the month of April. This after the economy shed 18,000 jobs. Despite the drop, economists say the number may not be as bad as they first appear. Now, RBC economist Nathan Jansen says the increase was not driven by permanent layoffs, which could point to a more stable job market than expected. And the city of Kelowna looking for an artist to help brighten up the Rutland Transit Exchange. Applications now open for a new six-panel mural celebrating the area's farming history and community spirit. City officials say the goal is to create a more welcoming and vibrant public space. Artists have until June 8th to apply. You can do so on the City of Kelowna's website. In sports, Montreal looks to bounce back tonight in Buffalo after dropping Game 1 of its second-round playoff series against the Sabres 4-2. Game 3 will shift to Montreal on Sunday. Blue Jays kick off a three-game set tonight back at home at the Rogers Centre. They'll take on the Angels, and they are hoping to end a four-game losing streak. Having a look at the forecast, overcast and 22 for this afternoon. Tonight, clear, a low down to 6 overnight. For tomorrow, sunshine, 26 degrees, and then cloudy with a high of 22 on Sunday.
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Amesbury, Virginia on OV 103.9. Good afternoon. It's Toby. Here's a weekend weather check. We've got 22 and some cloud today. 26 in the sunshine tomorrow. A little cooler and cloudier again for Mother's Day Sunday after 22. But we're back into the sunshine and mid-20s by Monday. Here's the Moody Blues, Nights in White Satin on OV 103.9.

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Bee Gees Tragedy on OB 1039. Good afternoon, it's Toby. Okay, you've heard of IQ and EQ, emotional intelligence, but they aren't the only things in the game anymore. 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

The Stampeders, Oh My Lady, on OV 103.9. Hi, it's Toby. Okay, apparently IQ and EQ are old news. Intelligence quotient and emotional quotient. Because experts say the newest thing is AQ, your agility quotient. It's like the whole alphabet here. Basically, it's how well you handle change, uncertainty, and chaos. And that feels really relevant right now, doesn't it? The idea is that there are four personality types. Here we go. The neurosurgeon, who loves plan and structure. The firefighter, who somehow gets calmer during disasters. The novelist, who constantly reinvents themselves. And the astronaut, who just blindly believes everything will somehow work out. As I'm reading these, I feel like I'm all of these things. Anyway, enough about me. Every workplace has all four of these kinds of people. So you've got the person color coding the spreadsheets. You've got another coworker who's maybe changing careers for the third time this year because they just need the freedom. But what's interesting is researchers say adaptability might actually matter more now than traditional intelligence because the world is changing so fast on all fronts. Also, if you don't immediately know which type you are, that probably means you're the office wild card that no one can figure out. IQ, EQ, and now AQ. Good luck out there. Here's Pat Benatar, Heartbreaker on OV 103.9.

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1: 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So we report to them our outcomes and any adverse events. 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

George Harrison, Give Me Love on OV 1039. Well, give me a weekend. Hi, it's Toby. Heading on out of here. I hope you have a great weekend. And if you're a mom, I hope it's extra special. And if you have a mom, make sure it is extra special for her. I'll talk to you Monday. Leaving it with Chilliwack, I Believe, on OV 1039.

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2: Good afternoon, I'm Jamie Tuwil. Premier David Eby pushing back against criticism over BC's record deficit, saying borrowing to build infrastructure is an investment in the province's future. Speaking at the Surrey Langley SkyTrain expansion site, Eby says projects like that one, which is nearly a $6 billion transit line, are long overdue and could be at risk depending on who forms government. The work is underway on all eight stations along that extension, which is expected to open in 2029. The province's latest budget includes a record $13.3 billion deficit as pressure continues to mount over spending and the economy in general. Oh, Canada deploying a consular officer to the Canary Islands is four Canadians now aboard a cruise ship linked to a hantavirus outbreak prepared to arrive this weekend. Foreign Affairs Minister Anita Anand says dozens of federal staff are helping affected passengers and their families. Officials expected to provide another update later today. Two Ontario residents who were on the ship are now back at home isolating, and they're not showing any symptoms. Kelowna RCMP still investigating after a man was found dead yesterday morning along Lakeshore Road. Emergency crews were called to the 3400 block just before 8 a.m. after reports of a sudden death. Police say the death is not considered suspicious at this time. The BC Coroner Service and RCMP Serious Crime Unit are assisting with that investigation. Canada's unemployment rate climbing to 6.9% in the month of April. This after the economy shed 18,000 jobs. Despite the drop, economists say the number may not be as bad as they first appear. Now, RBC economist Nathan Jansen says the increase was not driven by permanent layoffs, which could point to a more stable job market than expected. And the city of Kelowna looking for an artist to help brighten up the Rutland Transit Exchange. Applications now open for a new six-panel mural celebrating the area's farming history and community spirit. City officials say the goal is to create a more welcoming and vibrant public space. Artists have until June 8th to apply. You can do so on the city of Kelowna's website. In sports, Montreal looks to bounce back tonight in Buffalo after dropping Game 1 of its second-round playoff series against the Sabres 4-2. Game 3 will shift to Montreal on Sunday. Blue Jays kick off a three-game set tonight back at home at the Rogers Centre. They'll take on the Angels, and they are hoping to end a four-game losing streak. Having a look at the forecast, overcast and 22 for this afternoon. Tonight, clear, a low down to 6 overnight. For tomorrow, sunshine, 26 degrees, and then cloudy with a high of 22 on Sunday.
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out of Toronto. Steel River, 10-pound note. OV1039, I'm Brian Martin. Thanks for hanging out with me. That band, Steel River, originally R&B based, and then became more of a blues rock band, and opened up for Black Sabbath when they played in Toronto. I still can't wrap my head around Steel River opening up for Black Sabbath, but all great music. Happy Friday. All You Need Is Love, the Beatles on OV 103.9.

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4: From the same album that had the big hits, Maggie May and Reason to Believe, this is the title track from Every Picture Tells a Story. Rod Stewart and OV 1039.

OV1039, Earth, Wind, and Fire in September. I'm Brian Martin. Happy Friday. And now, this is why I love this radio station. Something completely different from September. It is after the gold rush. Kind of an apocalyptic Neil Young, but hopeful for the future. It's on OV 1039. 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
1: This song wasn't just written. It kind of burst out of a jam session where Glenn Frey and J.D. Souther were vibing to some old Sam Cooke records. But they got stuck without a chorus. So Glenn called up his good buddy, Bob Seger, who just happened to come along and sing the song's now unforgettable line, instantly sparking the magic. It ended up being the Eagles' last number one single. I'm Peter Michaels, and that's one thing about one song on OV1039.

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1: Hard to believe that Black Betty was originally an African-American work song. I'm not making that up. Look it up. First recorded in 1933. Ram Jam took it to number one. Black Betty on OV 1039.

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The band is Toronto, and it's Start Telling the Truth. OV1039. The lead singer of Toronto is Holly Woods. And a lot of people, when Toronto broke onto the scene, thought that Hollywood sounded a lot like this lady. This lady is Ann Wilson, her sister on guitar. It's Crazy on You, Heart on OV.

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2: Hello, I'm Glenn Higgs. Kelowna's unemployment rate continuing to rise. Stats Canada says the Central Okanagan City's unemployment rate reached 8% in April. That's up from the rate of 7% in March and followed the regional trend, which also saw unemployment jump on a monthly basis. BC's unemployment, meanwhile, rate holding relatively steady, rising slightly to 6.8% from 6.7% the month before. The rate remains about mid-pack among Canadian provinces. The regional snowpack has fallen to very low levels once again. The Okanagan Basin snowpack was recorded at 31% of normal for May 1st, down from 58% the month before. The BC River Forecast Centre warning the Okanagan snow stations are measuring all-time lows, and well below normal runoff has been seen in the area, and that's expected to reduce the water supply and contribute to drought conditions. Two more BC communities, meanwhile, have reported new daily high temperature records this week as the warmer weather spreads inland. Environment Canada saying Nelson reported a high of almost 29 degrees yesterday, surpassing the old mark set in 1994. Mackenzie also broke its daily mark on the same day at 23 degrees. The union representing about 55,000 registered nurses, licensed practical nurses and psychiatric nurses across BC says it's launched a strike vote in its labour dispute with the province. A release from the BC Nurses Union says that members of its bargaining association have been asked to cast their votes over a four-day period ending Monday night. Three more Canadians may have been exposed to hantavirus while returning home on a flight. Two of them are from Alberta, a third is from Ontario. Canada's chief public health officer says all three have been told to isolate at home and none of them have symptoms. And back home, the new KLO Bridge in Kelowna will open to traffic later this month. The new elevated bridge replaces the original 1949 structure and is designed to improve safety, reduce congestion and better handle flood flows in Mission Creek. Work on the roundabout, pathways and landscaping will continue. The full project expected to wrap up by the fall. City of West Kelowna investing $2.5 million into its annual road rehabilitation program this year. Crews will repair and resurface roads throughout the spring, summer and fall as part of ongoing efforts to extend the lifespan of local roads and reduce long-term costs. And artists in the Okanagan being invited to apply for a new mural project.

0: At Kelowna's Rutland Transit Exchange, the city's looking for a six-panel installation that reflects the neighbourhood's history and character. The selected artists will get $5,500, with work planned for July and August. Applications open till June 8th. Sports: Canadiens back in action tonight in Buffalo, looking to rebound after their 4-2 loss to the Sabres in Game 1 of their second-round playoff series. Game 3 moves to Montreal on Sunday. The Blue Jays open a three-game series against the Los Angeles Angels tonight in Toronto. Weather clearing tonight, low of 6. Tomorrow, sunny, high of 26.
1: 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OV 1039.

0: devil, you.
1: Devil, you. Sam Peters. And OV 1039. Thanks for hanging out with us this afternoon. We appreciate it. I'm Brian Martin. Are you a fan of Formula One racing? F1. The Canadian Grand Prix is happening May 24th, a couple weeks from now. And you can sign up and be a part of all the action at Simplex Sports Zone. Watch the Canadian Grand Prix and do some racing yourself. More details on the Kelowna 10 app, which is a fantastic app. By the way, next week, May 13th, is the Kelowna General Hospital Foundation Day of Giving. And you can learn more about that on the Kelowna 10 app. Plus, supporting women with the Runway of Recovery. 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
7: 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It's on OV1039. I'm Brian. Thanks for hanging out with me this afternoon. 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
2: Hello, I'm Glenn Hicks. The Okanagan in for another very dry summer as the snowpack level continues to fall. The BC River Forecast Centre saying that the Okanagan Basin snowpack was recorded at 31% of normal for May 1st, down from 58% the month before. The agency warning that all-time lows have been recorded at Okanagan snow stations. Unemployment continues to rise for Kelowna. Stats Canada reporting an unemployment rate of 8%. That's up from 7% recorded the month before. The most recent figure also the highest unemployment spin since November, when the rate hit 8.3%. City of Kelowna says the new KLO Bridge is a major step towards safer and more reliable infrastructure for the community. Opening to traffic later this month, the $23 million bridge was built higher above Mission Creek to improve flood protection and remove concrete piers from the waterway. Officials say the project will also improve safety for drivers, cyclists and pedestrians. And the City of West Kelowna investing $2.5 million to improve about 20 lane kilometres of roads through its annual road rehab program. Construction will happen through the spring, summer and the fall. Crews repairing and resurfacing roads across the city. The number of Canadians connected to a hantavirus outbreak that began on a polar expedition cruise has now grown to 10. Federal officials report three more people may have had contact on a flight with someone infected with the virus. The two travelers from Alberta and one from Ontario were not on the ship. And an infectious disease specialist who's lived and worked through multiple outbreaks and pandemics says she's not worried about hantavirus. Dr. Alison McCreer says that while she lost sleep over COVID in the first week of January 2020, she isn't losing any sleep these days. She says human-to-human transmission of this strain of hantavirus is rare, and experts say it does not spread easily enough to be a widespread threat. And Kelowna launching a new public art project at the Rutland Transit Exchange.